0: Beautiful Crazy. It's Luke Combs on Country Nights Live. You know, he always knew he would make it because of his music, not something else.
1: I always knew that the only way I'm going to get anybody to be interested in my music at all is get in front of them. Like, no one's going to look at a picture of me and go, this guy's a star. We got to get this guy up here. I just knew that. It's just the harsh reality of my life at that time. And it's really my life now still. I mean, the people that are crushing at that time are Florida Georgia Line, Sam Hunt, Chase Rice. Like, those dudes are hot, bro. Like, they're hot. I'm not hot. I'm not tall. Yeah. I'm not in shape. And I'm like, you know, they have great stories and they're good looking and they're like charismatic, you know, like. And so I'm like, man, I got nothing on these guys. Nobody in town was interested in signing a guy like me because it's like the thing that's working ain't this guy.
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6: Even for people who fall asleep easily, staying asleep can be difficult. You wake up, your mind starts to race, you can't turn those thoughts off. Sleep experts say there are a few things you can try. Cognitive shuffling. That's when you choose a random, impersonal, non-emotional word. Then for each letter of that word, think of as many words that begin with each letter as you can before moving on to the next one. It distracts your brain from stress. It also mimics the fragmented thought patterns that usually occur as you drift off to sleep. Sensory grounding is something else. That's when you work through things you can hear, feel, see, smell, or taste. That helps you to be in the moment instead of dwelling on the past or the future. Or just do a mental walkthrough of a place you know well. Familiar but neutral imagery that can calm the brain. I'm Dr. Sanjay Gupta, helping you live a better life.
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1: Mental health is a major issue in the world today, and it's just something that we've dealt with ourselves, and we're proud to stand behind this message and hopefully just let people know that there's always someone there on the other end of the telephone, and just to give some hope and encouragement to somebody who might be going

Don't forget, we have got Brantley Gilbert on the show with us this Friday, all kicking off at 7 o'clock. I'm Bev Rainey, this is Country Nights Live, and this is John Morgan with Kid Myself.

0: Luke Bryan helping George Burge out on that one with Ride, Ride, Ride. It's Country Nights Live. You know, George talks a little about how he never thought that he'd have the number ones he's got.
1: I've been chasing the dream of being a country artist my whole life, right? Like, it's always what I wanted to do, but it always felt like a dream that was maybe too big to catch. You know, it's like telling somebody you want to go be a quarterback in the NFL or, you know, be a major league pitcher or something like that. You tell people you want to be a famous country singer and they'll look at you and be like, all right, man, good luck. You know, I was just dumb enough to keep my head down and keep chasing it even when it wasn't working. And I'd always dreamed about like having the plaque to hang on the wall and you know what it would be like to be able to say I had a number one song, but I didn't think about the things that come along with it as far as like the touring and the brand opportunities and you know the opportunity to go in and make a full record, like all these things that are incredible that I didn't even realize came along with having my first success with that. So it's still a little bit hard for me to believe that we're here, but it's been awesome.
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9: We've all been there, in a boring meeting, a long lecture, struggling to stay awake. 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Aside from the obvious, making sure you're getting enough sleep, there are a couple quick pick-me-ups that experts recommend before you take your seat. If you have time, you might try to squeeze in a quick nap, just a couple minutes even. That can increase your alertness. Or try to pop outside for a quick walk, get your blood and your hormones pumping, splash some cold water on your face, or grab a cup of coffee, obviously. 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Of course, you could also make a point to engage in the meeting. You're not likely to fall asleep while you're actually talking. 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

Just a few short years ago, Shane Prophet was working for the city, clocking in at 6 a.m., having no idea he was going to be on stages with Luke Bryan and all kinds of other country artists and on the radio himself. I love his story. Here's Long Live Country

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0: Charles Wesley Godwin with Luke Combs there, Better That Way. It's Country Nights Live, and Charles says that writing is therapy for him.
1: When I'm writing it, that's my therapeutic outlet, is the songs and the music. 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
16: What are the chances you are listening to this while drinking a nice hot cup of coffee? If so, don't let me stop you. For years, we've been reporting on the health benefits of coffee, and that's not going to stop today. A new study, this one out of Harvard School of Public Health, found that coffee and tea could help lower your risk of developing dementia. People who enjoyed 1 to 3 caffeinated cups a day saw the biggest impact. In addition to the caffeine, coffee contains hundreds of bioactive compounds that can influence inflammation, glucose metabolism, vascular function, and oxidative stress. It's also possible coffee drinkers might be doing other things that keep them healthy. Eating a more balanced diet, getting plenty of exercise, sleep, not smoking, or drinking too much alcohol. And finally, staying socially active. I'm Dr. Sanjay Gupta, helping you live a better life.
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He's got quite the story. He quit the railroad, got dumped, and somehow ended up with a record label here in Nashville. It's Jacob Hackworth. What took you so long? You told

0: share a little snippet of a conversation I had with Kenny Chesney recently about his mom being a twin.
1: I actually was just in Vegas looking at the Sphere. I was telling my twin sister, I was like, I'm going to go see
2: you
1: Kenny
2: right
1: sister.
2: There.
1: I do. I have
2: my
1: a twin
2: My mom's
1: sister.
2: A twin.
1: Fraternal or
2: Sharon identical. And Karen. Identical twins.
1: Sharon and Karen?
2: Uh-huh.
1: Okay, and yeah. I have a question. Did they have to wear the same outfits? I'm interviewing, let's talk about this.
2: My grandmother and grandfather dressed them up and took them to church and made them sing. Took them to all these fairs to sing at the fair. They were called the Grigsby twins.
1: The Grigsby twins?
2: Yeah.
1: Oh, man. Okay. So, it's like having your best friend and your worst enemy all rolled into the same person.
2: For a long time, they would wake up every day and have coffee in the morning. I mean, and people would see my Aunt Sharon and think it was my mom, you know, especially after I had a few records out, they'd start talking to my Aunt Sharon and started talking about me. Yeah. And my Aunt Sharon would go, "You're talking to the wrong one."
0: There you have it. Kenny Chesney's mom is a twin. Here's Carry On. 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

I saw a video of Lainey Wilson on socials earlier today, and I assume it's her kitchen saying true story. And she's looking everywhere for her phone, her keys, her wallet. I love her. This is Country Nights Live.

0: 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Jordan Davis on Country Nights Live. 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
1: I'm from Shreveport, Louisiana, and I think that it's influenced my music, basically because it's just kind of in a melting pot. You know, Shreveport, the musical history of Shreveport goes back very, very far, back to the Louisiana Hayride. And I think that music is a huge part of what Shreveport is. And being that close to Mississippi, being in the same state as New Orleans, and there's just a huge culture, mixed bag of different kinds of music. And then you throw in, you know, the music that's been in my family, my dad, my mom, my uncle. I think it's it just kind of made for this kind of perfect storm of what my music is today.
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14: 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That means the amount of time your muscles are engaged during a movement, the slower the movement, the harder it will be until you reach the point where you can't do another rep with good form. 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

0: 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You know, he is always picking on poor Blake Shelton.
1: 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We got this big building just to...

0: Luke Bryan, Country and She Knows It. You know, he is always picking on poor Blake Shelton.
1: 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We got this big building just to kind of show everybody what Blake Shelton's ticket sales look like. Yeah, it's going to be great.
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10: If you're looking to get stronger, you don't necessarily need a bunch of heavy weights to do that, at least not to start. Body weight workouts, when you do them the right way, can be really effective. Strength and conditioning specialist Dana Santis told us, with body weight training, you create progressive overload by changing joint angles, adding instability, or choosing more challenging variations of the same exercise. Two other factors driving progressive overload are time under tension and muscular fatigue. That means the amount of time your muscles are engaged during a movement, the slower the movement, the harder it will be until you reach the

0: point where you can't do another rep with good form. You want to stop before you collapse. Also, remember this, pay attention to your breath. So important. Breathe out when you exert force. I'm Dr. Sanjay Gupta, helping you live a better life.
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0: Just hung out with Stella Lefty a little earlier today. She's going to be coming on Country Nights Live with us very soon. Here she is talking a little about herself.
1: I'm 23. I'm from outside Chicago, like an hour away.

0: Here's Megan Maroney talking about writing her very first song.
1: I wrote my first song when I was 19 years old. I was a freshman at the University of Georgia, and Chase Rice, he had met me at a sorority event because I was an opener for John Langston, even though it was just me playing three like Miranda Lambert songs probably, just because they didn't have a budget to pay me, but I was in the sororities. They're like, you go get up there and do something. So he met me through that and was like, you know, I'm playing at the Georgia Theater next month. It's not sold out yet. I'll add you to the bill if you bring all these girls, but you have to write your like a first original song and perform it, because don't just come and play covers. So I was like, okay, I have a month to write it. So I wrote my first song, Let's Stay a Memory, and I performed it. And it's obviously, I didn't put it out, but maybe one day I'll like tease it or something.
0: Here, 6 months later.

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2: 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I'd like you to play Chicken Fried for my brother, if you could.
1: I absolutely could. Be happy to. And hi, brother.

0: Chevy Silverado. So here's the question. How does Bailey Zimmerman really know when a song is right for him?
1: I would say lyrics are a massive, huge part of a song if they're pitching it to me to cut. But it goes hand in hand with everything else, right? It's got to be the song that was meant for you to cut. When you hear it, you'll know, oh, I love this production. At first, you'll be like, oh, I love the sound of this. And then you listen to the rest of the song and you go, yep, I love that part. I love this part. I love that part. That's my song that was meant for me to cut. So it's like every part is very important when it comes to like choosing what songs to like cut and stuff, you know, because it could be great words, great, awesome, you know, the chords behind it, the feeling of the song is great. But then you go to sing this one part and you're like, ah, I can't sing that hook. You know what I mean? So it's like everything else could be perfect, but one part could be off, and then you're like, oh, it's not my song.
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8: If you're looking to get stronger, you don't necessarily need a bunch of heavy weights to do that, at least not to start. Body weight workouts, when you do them the right way, can be really effective. Strength and conditioning specialist Dana Santis told us, with body weight training, you create progressive overload by changing joint angles, adding instability, or choosing more challenging variations of the same exercise. Two other factors driving progressive overload are time under tension and muscular fatigue. That means the amount of time your muscles are engaged during a movement, the slower the movement, the harder it will be until you reach the point where you can't do another rep with good form. You want to stop before you collapse. Also, remember this, pay attention to your breath. So important. Breathe out when you exert force. I'm Dr. Sanjay Gupta, helping you live a better life.
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Dustin Lynch is putting out a brand new LP on August 28th called Setlist Staples 10 Number Ones. I'm looking forward to it. Here's Easy to Love, Country Nights Live. Buffy.

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Want to see what a day in the life of Ella Langley is like? She put a really awesome multi-layered post up on social media for all of us to enjoy. I thoroughly did. She's got a great personality. Here's Work for the Wind on Country Nights Live.

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1: Jelly Roll and Bunny XO have officially finalized their divorce. A source says Jelly wanted everything handled fairly and respectfully, and he's in a good place, focused on his tour and his health. They're splitting major assets, including homes, cars, and even an aircraft. Jelly's also making a confidential one-time payment, so there will be no alimony, and both agreed not to trash-talk each other. Bunny seems to be settling in well, showing off her new home online. Garth Brooks just expanded his Indianapolis stop on the Blame It All on My Roots tour. He added two more shows, a new opening night on August 20th and a matinee on August 23rd. Still, no word on additional cities. And four country stars are getting hometown baseball love. Kane Brown, Coe Wetzel, Brantley Gilbert, and Cameron Marlowe are part of a new minor league baseball merch line called Local Legends, teaming up with their hometown teams for exclusive gear. That's your Country Nights Live news update. I'm Bev Rainey.
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18: Now seems as good a time as any to remind you, you don't always have to take healthy habits to the extreme. Not only are you unlikely to stick with something that's difficult, even if you can keep it up, it's probably going to be to the detriment of something else. And chances are that something else is more important. So if you're on a quest to improve your health, I promise the basics are going to take you much further. I'm talking about diet, try and be as plant-based as possible, exercise, meaning multiple rounds of cardio and strength training, and sleep. For most people, 7 to 9 hours a night. I'd like to think of these things as sort of a three-legged stool, right? If you're not doing any one of them, it's really hard to keep balanced with the others. The key here is you don't have to strive for perfection. Doing anything is going to be better than nothing. I'm Dr. Sanjay Gupta, helping you live a better life.
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day, Potts Farm was a place to go. Load a truck up, hit the dirt road. Jumped the barbed wire, spread the word. Light the bonfire and call the girls. King in the can and the Marlboro man. Jack and Jim were a few good men. 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And all this small town, he said, she said. 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Man, that talk is getting old. You better mind your business, man. Watch your mouth. Before I have to knock that loud mouth out. I'm tired of talking, man. Y'all ain't listening.

with Bev Rainey is how you can find us and get social with us. Follow us, like us. I would appreciate it if you did that, actually. Facebook, Instagram, TikTok. Pick your poison there. Don't forget, we've got Brantley Gilbert coming on the show this Friday. You can see a few videos of him already up there on socials. Here's Blake Shelton. Stay country or die trying.

0: Loving Life Again, Ella Langley. This is Country Nights Live. Y'all are loving that song for sure. We've got Josh Ross coming up next. You know, he used to do motocross.
1: 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And then I had a football scholarship in Canada. I played defensive back for three and a half years. And then kind of just made the transition to music.
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24: Back in 2019, I made a documentary for HBO called One Nation Under Stress. And what was true then is still true now. Money and financial problems are consistently ranked as the number one cause of stress in the United States. And a brand new study out of the Mayo Clinic found that worrying about money may age the heart even faster than traditional risk factors. Unlike an acute stressor, such as a short-term work deadline or a brief illness, financial strain is often chronic and ongoing. And because money affects so many aspects of daily life, financial stress can be difficult to escape. Even so, financial stress does not mean you're doomed. It just means you need to double down on the things you know are good for heart health: diet, exercise, sleep, and of course, not smoking. I'm Dr. Sanjay Gupta, helping you live a better life.

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Thank you so very much for hanging with us tonight on Country Nights Live. A big thanks to our producer, Justin Reimer. I'll see you again tomorrow at 7. And to leave you tonight with one of my faves right now, it's Luke Holmes. Rethink some things. Hold up.

Good morning, good evening, whatever time of day it is for you. Always happy that you are here. My name is Justin. This is the Overnight Ride. National Junk Food Day ended a couple hours ago. Junk food feels healthier when I buy it at Aldi because I'm buying it cheaply. Cheap does not mean healthy, but in my mind, I have

0: And Parmesan, we have chicken Parmesan, and now we have fly Parmesan. My name's Justin. This is the Overnight Ride. The other night, I went to a very nice Italian restaurant here in Nashville, had the meal of a lifetime. Went with a friend, went for our birthdays, a month late, sat down and noticed something very weird. Upon the table was the napkins, the plates, the water glasses, the wine glasses, and two jars. One jar, crushed red pepper. The other jar, Parmesan, cheese needed for the meal to give you that little saltiness, that nuttiness. Inside of the jar was an active fly, not a dead fly, an active fly. Fly Parmesan. I don't know what to do here. Obviously, I have to tell the waiter what is going on. So I trap the fly inside. She comes over. She goes, hey. Just to let you know, these are specials tonight. We have this special drink. Anything I can do for you? And I replied, I have a surprise. This probably never happened to you. And I hold my hands up with the Parmesan and my hand on top. And I said, hey, there's a fly in here. And she said, oh, my goodness. And then I knew she was a kind person. This helped her tip, too. She said, I will discard the Parmesan and I will let the fly go outside. Because as much as we want to kill flies and they're annoying, especially inside restaurants or your home, they only live for like 24 hours. At least that's what I'm told. I don't know if that's factual. I'm just spewing it on the radio. She released the Parmesan, the fly Parmesan, back into the wild. And we had a lovely meal. And I did tip her more than 20% because she was a kind individual and saved that fly's life.
1: Be right back.
2: 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Thank you for being part of our family. The Overnight Ride will be right back.
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16: Back in 2019, I made a documentary for HBO called One Nation Under Stress. And what was true then is still true now. Money and financial problems are consistently ranked as the number one cause of stress in the United States. And a brand new study out of the Mayo Clinic found that worrying about money may age the heart even faster than traditional risk factors. Unlike an acute stressor, such as a short-term work deadline or a brief illness, financial strain is often chronic and ongoing. And because money affects so many aspects of daily life, financial stress can be difficult to escape. Even so, financial stress does not mean you're doomed. just means you need to double down on the things you know are good for heart health. Diet, exercise, sleep, and of course not smoking. I'm Dr. Sanjay Gupta, helping you live a better life.
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Another number one single for Jason Aldean and another one for John Morton. That connection working. Tag team champions of country radio. Just don't tell on me on the overnight ride.

Tyler Hubbard and Land on the Overnight Ride did reveal that him and Brian Kelly are itching to get back on stage. It will be 2027. Tyler working on new music. So is Brian. Brian's also in a competitive fishing team. They're enjoying their summer. We'll probably hear more in the fall. Got him.

name's Justin. This is the Overnight Ride, as always, on Instagram. Justin off air. Little spoiler on who's going to be on the show soon. Right now, Ella Langley and be her. She

from Toadstuck, Arkansas. Trey Pentley grew up a bunch of hardworking men who put themselves last. Saw himself as that. Family pushed him into music. Wrote this one for his wife, Lexi, and his three children. It's Trey Pentley, Family Man, on the Overnight Ride.

0: the Overnight Ride. The Overnight Ride, live from Nashville and heard across America. We'll be right back.
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25: As a parent, when you send your kid off to school in the morning, you know that they're going to be learning, they're going to be spending time with

0: their friends. But a new study out of UCSF found adolescents are spending an average of 70 minutes of their school day on their phones. Now, some kids will say they need their phones to help with schoolwork, but this study found that they were spending the vast majority of their screen time on TikTok, Instagram, and Snapchat, not really apps that you're going to be turning to for homework help. Now, the study's lead author said, "Don't blame kids for using their phones at school. Teach them how to resist them. Focus on what they'd get by putting them aside rather than what you're taking away. Explain how phones could hurt their academic performance, and also remind them of this. Nothing takes the place of real face-to-face friendships." I'm Dr. Sanjay Gupta, helping you live a better life.
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After extensive research, it does look like Luke Combs shotgunned the Guinness faster than he was shotgunning Miller Lights when he was here in North America, which is crazy. Although Guinness does feel a little less carbonated.

always talk about how Jacob Hackworth has had Bailey Zimmerman record his songs, Tucker Wetmore, Morgan Wallen, Corey Kent, but total 60 major label cuts to his name. Now he's out on his own. Jacob Hackworth, what took you so long on the overnight ride? You told me.

Not too far away removed from Different Nights, Same Rodeo, the album from Bailey Zimmerman. Looks like we're going to get some new music from him at some point. Saying he doesn't know when he's going to release it, or when, or if. Some news on the way from BZ right now. Chevy Silverado.

0: little bit of controversy. I need a ruling, so I brought in Cheyenne the Putney Girl. How are you?
1: Hey, just doing a nay time.
0: I'm Justin. This is the Overnight Ride. We love Ashley McBride. Mm-hmm. She did a Mount Rushmore of sandwiches.
1: So smart.
0: Let's talk about it real quick.
1: Okay.
0: She put French dip. Okay.
1: Okay.
0: BLT.
1: Yum.
0: Okay. Peanut butter and jelly.
1: Okay.
0: And then she put a lobster roll.
1: Mm.
0: I don't know if I consider a lobster roll a sandwich.
1: No.
0: It's kind of like a salad on toasted bread.
1: It's kind of like a hamburger, but with lobster instead of beef.
0: Yeah, it's just, it's her Mount Rushmore, so we don't yuck yums.
1: Yeah.
0: Okay. Cheyenne, You're an avid McDonald's person.
1: Oh my gosh, I love Ronald, yes.
0: Does McDonald's, because you think ponies are at every McDonald's, Does it make your Mount Rushmore, your top four sandwiches of all time?
1: Well, so do you want mine right now?
0: Yes, I want them. Okay.
1: Okay, so I went more traditional sandwich route, like old school. So I went BLT.
0: Okay.
1: I love a BLT. A caprese.
0: Ooh.
1: Yeah. Ooh, okay, fancy. Turkey avocado.
0: Okay. Is there a specific place in mind? Because you were like that's specific.
1: A turkey avocado?
0: Yeah, like a restaurant.
1: Just overall.
0: Okay.
1: And then a cheesesteak. And then I put in there an honorable mention of chicken salad because I love chicken salad with my whole 5'3 being.
0: Okay. Do you want to hear mine?
1: Sure.
0: I have specific places too.
1: Okay.
0: Okay. Roast pork sandwich from Denix in Philadelphia. Cheesesteak did not make my top four because I think the roast pork from Philly is better.
1: Whatever.
0: Okay. Chicken salad sandwich, Preferably from the Trap Tavern in Pennsylvania, or chicken salad chick.
1: Oh, so yum.
0: Italian hoagie from Primo's, and I couldn't think of a fourth one, so I thought of one that's retired, because I don't think these places are open anymore. Mm-hmm. The Monte Cristo from Bennigan's, RIP Bennigan's. You will be missed. What do we think?
1: I've never been to any of those places legally, but I feel like those all sound pretty good.
0: Legally?
1: Yeah, I haven't.
0: Illegal sandwiches.
1: I haven't. Oops.
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Stella Lefty Boston on the overnight ride. Ever since Ella Langley wore that Baltimore Ravens jersey on stage the other night due to a wardrobe malfunction, the internet's been going crazy. Someone asked if they can draft Ella in their fantasy football draft this year. Here's Loving Life again.

0: My name's Justin. This is the Overnight Ride. I can be a little biased. It's fun. I'm still a fan of the music. Charles Wesley Godwin and Luke Combs' song, Better That Way. Maybe my favorite song we're playing right now. And Charles talked about what he wants you to enjoy while listening.
1: I hope folks really enjoy the second verse is my favorite part of the song when it's talking about calling my mom because I still can, walking this earth with my head held tall. Those are a couple lines that really connect with me. I hope that puts things in perspective in the moment for fans, as if you're listening in your car on your way to work or on your way home or on your run or just chilling on the back porch. Just I hope it brings them back to where their feet are and being happy for the things that they do have in life and being content in the moment. That's what I hope the song does. I hope it brings people back to enjoying the moment and just can reinforce that with them as they listen to it.

0: I've been doing research. I do not know where he bought this. I'm Justin. It's the Overnight Ride. I need to know because I would like to purchase one myself. It's a Rufus. You don't know who Rufus is. Gavin Adcock bought Morgan Wallen an end of tour gift. Most people get like ATVs and cars and guitars. No, Morgan's getting a Rufus. It's the hind end of a buck. There's teeth somewhere. Use your imagination. There's eagle claws, there's turkey feet and bullhorns on top. And yes, it does mount to the wall. We do not know Morgan's reaction yet. I'm sure it'll be positive. I need to know where Gavin got it, because this is the most interesting and unique gift I've ever seen. And I feel like we all should own one. Our own Rufus.
1: 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Third shifters, those that drive the big rigs, and all of you that just can't sleep. The Overnight Ride will be right back.
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13: As a parent, when you send your kid off to school in the morning, you know that they're going to be learning, they're going to be spending time with their friends. But new study out of UCSF found adolescents are spending an average of 70 minutes of their school day on their phones. Now, some kids will say they need their phones to help with schoolwork, but this study found that they were spending the vast majority of their screen time on TikTok, Instagram, and Snapchat. Not really apps that you're going to be turning to for homework help. Now, the study's lead author said, don't blame kids for using their phones at school. Teach them how to resist them. Focus on what they'd get by putting them aside rather than what you're taking away. Explain how phones could hurt their academic performance, and also remind them of this. Nothing takes the place of real face-to-face friendships. I'm Dr. Sanjay Gupta, helping you live a better life.
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Maybe something else comes behind it, but I feel like on Friday we're just getting a new song from Morgan Wallen. The song been by now. He's been teasing for about a month right now. I don't know. Maybe an album? Deluxe? Maybe just release songs. He's like, all right, we'll do this as we go.

0: back.
1: There are about 900 articles online about Travis Kelce and Taylor Swift's brand new dog that travels by a private jet, lives a lavish lifestyle. None of those articles say the name of the dog. That's all I care about. We need to put the dog into the power rankings of country music dog names. That's all I really want to know. And to see how cute it is. He's a good boy.

0: fine print. I was going to eat them. Maybe not eat them. Maybe taste them. My name's Justin. This is the Overnight Ride. Jones Soda, famous soda company in Crayola, have teamed up for a collaboration. And when I first saw this, I said to myself, will the color of the crayons be the color of their sodas? Or will the crayons smell like the sodas? Or, the burning question, will the crayons taste like the soda? This happened a couple weeks ago when Play-Doh announced they were going to release adult Play-Dohs. And I was like, well, make them taste good because I've always wanted to try it. No, there's actually sodas in this. Fruit punch, orange cream, pineapple, green apple, berry lemonade, and foo-foo berry soda. That kind of read the fine print because it says you get the sodas that look like Crayola crayons, but you also get Crayola crayons as well. Like, I was just going to go buy these because they're not sold out yet. They're $30 and just eat them on the air for the show. I was going to eat the crayons. And this is why you read the fine print on everything. Because I could have gave myself an upset tummy.
1: We get you through the night or the early morning, depending on your perspective. The Overnight Ride will be right back.
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3: Even for people who fall asleep easily, staying asleep can be difficult. You wake up, your mind starts to race, you can't turn those thoughts off. Sleep experts say there are a few things you can try. Cognitive shuffling. That's when you choose a random, impersonal, non-emotional word. Then for each letter of that word, think of as many words that begin with each letter as you can before moving on to the next one. It distracts your brain from stress. It also mimics the fragmented thought patterns that usually occur as you drift off to sleep. Sensory grounding is something else. That's when you work through things you can hear, feel, see, smell, or taste. That helps you to be in the moment instead of dwelling on the past or the future. Or just do a mental walkthrough of a place you know well. Familiar but neutral imagery that can calm the brain. I'm Dr. Sanjay Gupta, helping you live a better life.
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There was a little pop-up show here in Nashville the other night, and Brad Paisley popped up. And guess who was in the crowd? Megan Maroney. Brad signed a CD for Megan. It's the little things in life. Megan Maroney medicine on the overnight ride.

I have zoomed in and out on the photo. I have screenshotted it. I cannot figure it out. But people saying there's a hint in this post by Shiner Beer. It is a license plate similar to Ella Langley imagery. There's a dandelion in the picture. Shiner Beer says something's blooming, and it says SDHK. And all Ella's people are liking the post. She's going to have a signature beer. Is it a music video? SDHK. Shiner drinking, hell kicking. I don't know. I should probably, like, text her record label, but I don't want to spoil it. I want to figure out ourselves, between us. Here's Ella Langley, Morgan Wallen. I Can't Love You Anymore.

0: Shiner Beer collab is, which I mentioned a few minutes ago. But I can tell you this. Choosing Texas, Ella Langley. Still insane. Obviously, I think it's the song of the summer. Biggest country, biggest pop hit of 2026. 14th consecutive week. Top the Billboard Hot 100. Here we go. Here's the new record. Three-way tie with Whitney Houston and Mariah Carey. So, Mariah Carey, We Belong Together. We know that song. Whitney Houston's cover, I Will Always Love You, tied most weeks at number one. The record belongs to Mariah Carey for All I Want for Christmas Is You, which was 22 weeks at number one. That's spread out over a couple years, but of course, another day, another record for Ella Langley. The momentum will not stop. It is the song of the summer. There's no debate.
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Hudson Westbrook jumping back on the Morgan Wallen tour for this weekend, which will be in Michigan at the Big House, which I think holds 110,000 people. They're doing two nights, 200,000 people for Morgan Wallen. Absolutely insane. It's Hudson Westbrook and Painting You Pretty.

0: Corey Kent's got a new album on the way, Heartland Rock and Roll, out September 25th. So I asked him, is there going to be a difference between his last record, Black Bandana, and Heartland Rock and Roll? Is there evolution? Or are we going to hear some of the same themes?
1: To a certain extent. Mm-hmm. You know, I think that we've been making the same type of music for a long time, and there's a really strong common thread through, you know, this will be my fifth record, third on a major label. You can go all the way back to our 2017 record and hear Heartland Rock and Roll influences for sure. And so some of these songs really, you know, are focused on, like, you know, dancing with the girl that got you to the dance in the first place, right? Some of these are serving those day one fans. And then songs like Empty Words are like, this is new, this is different, and let's be the tastemakers here. Let's put something in front of people that they might not know that they love yet, but I think they're gonna love it. And it's somewhere some blend of those two things, of staying true to what you've always done and continuing to get out of the way and let it evolve into what's next.

Justin. This is The Overnight Ride. Reminder, this Friday on the show will be Brantley Gilbert talking about his brand new album, which is out Friday as well, Sins of the Father. Right now, Morgan Wallen, I Got Better on The Overnight Ride.

0: was done for. How do we think this meeting went? I'm Justin. It's the overnight ride. I imagine a whole bunch of people sitting around a conference table, and someone gives one suggestion, and they all go, genius, let's do it. I'm talking about spam, which feels like it's having a resurgence. Spam was invented in 1937. Have we gotten any other shapes of spam? Like, I Googled spam shapes. They come in that round, rectangular kind of thing, and you make slices. I mean, there's people on here who use cookie cutters to cut the spam out. Why am I talking so much about the canned meat? Well, Spam has launched their very first hot dog. This is at the National Restaurant Association show. The hot dog said it tastes savory, salty, and sweet, and tastes like Spam. Back to the business meeting. Do we think they were sitting around and they said, what else can we do with Spam? And someone spoke up in the back of the room, raised their hand, and said, what if we put it in a different mold? And they chose a hot dog mold. And everybody went, revolutionary! And that's what we're getting. Just a real long, skinny spam.
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10: Back in 2019, I made a documentary for HBO called One Nation Under Stress. And what was true then is still true now. Money and financial problems are consistently ranked as the number one cause of stress in the United States. And a brand new study out of the Mayo Clinic found that worrying about money may age the heart even faster than traditional risk factors. Unlike an acute stressor, such as a short-term work deadline or a brief illness, financial strain is often chronic and ongoing. And because money affects so many aspects of daily life, financial stress can be difficult to escape. Even so, financial stress does not mean you're doomed. Just means you need to double down on the things you know are good for heart health. Diet, exercise, sleep, and of course, not smoking. I'm Dr. Sanjay Gupta, helping you live a better life.
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I was caught up in World Cup fever. My name's Justin. This is the Overnight Ride. It ended on Sunday, but on a Friday night, I went over to a soccer game here in Nashville, Nashville SC. I don't know what is going on, but I yelled American football terms, and people around me, they were agreeing with me. Someone got held. I yelled holding. Someone got tripped. I yelled personal foul. I was even doing the signals. No idea what I'm talking about, but it looked like I knew what I was talking about. Fake it till you make it. You can do that at soccer games. Don't be afraid. Get swept up in World Cup fever like I did.

Carter Faith, Wyatt Flores, nothing better to do on the overnight ride. So Luke Combs wrapped up his shows in Ireland, where he did shotgun a Guinness on stage. He now moves over to Scotland. Scotland known for their Scotch ales. Maybe that'll be the shotgun of choice on stage. They also call them wee heavies, which we should adopt here. Wee heavy. I'm heavy, but the beer's wee heavy.

0: You know, you get out of a bad relationship. 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
1: He's a ranch hand in a pinch, man. 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

0: song called Been By Now, teased for about a month and a half, doing the normal Morgan Wallen thing. Happy beat, sad lyrics.
1: I think it's just a song where you're kind of at your partner for a while, and you just don't really see it progressing any further, and you just start noticing things, you know, that lets you know that. And it's a little bit of a bittersweet feeling song. You know, the music feels a little happy. But the message is overwhelmingly sad, which is something that's kind of a go-to for me.
2: 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Second and third shifters, we are here for you. 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

Looks like Parker McCollum has accomplished his goal. My name is Justin. This is The Overnight Ride. There was a saga last summer on how his lawn was brown, fried, cooked, boiled. Today it looks like his lawn is very lusciously green, and his John Deere tractor is cutting through the grass like butter. As you get older, you appreciate those things. Grass getting cut like butter and lusciously green. It's Parker McCollum and Killing Me.

Russell Dickerson, happened to me on the overnight ride, who has recently been into doing a lot of Michael Jackson dance moves on Instagram. I guess since the MJ biopic came out, everybody's been on the Michael Jackson train. RD, a little kick and spin. That's what he's jamming out to.

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0: name's Justin. This is the Overnight Ride. Who's this?
1: Jeff the Joke Guy.
0: Jeff the Joke Guy checking in from Dallas, Texas. What do you got for us tonight?
1: My girlfriend caught me checking my gut in while I was standing on the scales. She said, "What are you doing? That's not going to do any good." I go, "Sure it is. Now I can see the numbers." So I was at the customer service desk trying a pair of jeans that were too tight. Was anything wrong with them, the clerk asked? And I said, "Yes, they hurt my feelings." This dad came out and asked his son, "Son, is this your new car?" And he goes, "Yeah." He goes, "Well, how many horsepower does it have?" He says, "Oh, about 730. He goes, "What about the exhaust?" He says, "It's got straight pipe." So he goes, "Yeah, what about cargo space?" He goes, "No, cargo road." This is Jeff the Joke Guy, signing off.
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14: Back in 2019, I made a documentary for HBO called One Nation Under Stress. And what was true then is still true now. Money and financial problems are consistently ranked as the number one cause of stress in the United States. And a brand new study out of the Mayo Clinic found that worrying about money may age the heart even faster than traditional risk factors. Unlike an acute stressor, such as a short-term work deadline or a brief illness, financial strain is often chronic and ongoing. And because money affects so many aspects of daily life, financial stress can be difficult to escape. Even so, financial stress does not mean you're doomed. Just means you need to double down on the things you know are good for heart health: diet, exercise, sleep, and of course, not smoking. I'm Dr. Sanjay Gupta, helping you live a better life.
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1: Lauren Elena has a brand new album, Stages, on the way, and she was asked, what is her husband Cam's favorite song on the album?
2: Well, you know what? Cam's favorite song was definitely All My Exes, but he helped pick all of the last five. So, Walking on Broadway, Better Off, Never Been in Love. Oh, I did If You Ain't Gonna Love Me with him, but I had already cut that with Joey. I just did the vocals, so... Walking on Broadway, Better Off, Rain and Whiskey, All My Exes, and Never Been in Love, I did with Ben Johnson, which are all one. Oh, and Daddy Shoot Straight, which are all 100% Cameron approved. I think his favorite right now actually is Better Off, which is surprising, isn't it? So I'd have to ask him what his favorite is. It changes.
1: Lauren Elena, Chase Matthew, All My Exes on the Overnight Ride. Another

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Besides phone, keys, wallet, and you. Her Stanley, the cup, her dog, Hippie, and her guitar. Lainey Wilson, phone, keys, wallet.

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7: A Better Life with Dr. Sanjay Gupta.
8: I read this interesting story the other day, which was written by a colleague of mine, about why so-called, quote, admin nights are the new book club for busy adults. Now, I learned this is a term coined by journalist Chris Collin, who wrote about this life hack in the Wall Street Journal. An admin night is when people come together for a night, a fun night, while holding one another accountable to an assignment. The ones usually considered back burner tasks, the ones that you've been putting off. The person you choose to do an admin night with matters a lot because that's your accountability partner. That's what one person told us. People love the social aspect because it can bring these boring tasks to light, make them feel more fun, and where you go matters as well. You need to have enough space and hopefully not too many distractions. And again, don't forget to leave some time for fun. I'm Dr. Sanjay Gupta, helping you live a better life.
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I'm interested to see if this happens. So this weekend, Morgan Wallen is playing the Big House in Michigan, holds like 110,000 people at a time. He's playing it two nights in a row. Will we see Florida Georgia Line do some of the same venues next year? I think it could happen. It's Tyler Hubbard in Land.

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15: What are the chances you are listening to this while drinking a nice hot cup of coffee? If so, don't let me stop you. For years, we've been reporting on the health benefits of coffee, and that's not going to stop today. A new study, this one out of Harvard School of Public Health, found that coffee and tea could help lower your risk of developing dementia. People who enjoyed 1 to 3 caffeinated cups a day saw the biggest impact. In addition to the caffeine, coffee contains hundreds of bioactive compounds that can influence inflammation, glucose metabolism, vascular function, and oxidative stress. It's also possible coffee drinkers might be doing other things that keep them healthy. Eating a more balanced diet, getting plenty of exercise, sleep, not smoking, or drinking too much alcohol. And finally, staying socially active. I'm Dr. Sanjay Gupta, helping you live a better life.
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2: Nearly 95% of people asked said once a week they're switching out meat products for beans, not for health reasons. The economics just make more sense as meat has gotten crazy expensive. They're finding recipes for beans and stuff.
3: You can make great burgers with beans. I do it all the time.
2: How do you make your bean burger, Dallas?
3: Oh, usually it's black beans. Sometimes I'll mix in some red kidney beans with it, but I do peppers and onions and corn. Oh, it's so good.
2: You add a bunch of stuff to it.
3: Yeah.
2: Follow Dallas for our bean recipes.
3: And then you put them, in patty form, and you can either bake them or fry them, whatever you like. And then you dress it up with, onion, tomato, ketchup, mustard,
2: How do you
3: mayo,
2: fry them without them breaking apart? How do you keep the beans together without them breaking apart?
3: You put, you want to put a...
2: Super glue.
3: No, a binding agent. Most people use an egg. I use the plant-based egg, and then breadcrumbs.
2: How do you crack a plant-based egg?
3: Very carefully.
2: Okay, I was going to say.
3: You pull it out of the ground. Y'all, I just showed Kincaid the Barbie video. I wish.
2: Oh, we talked about this, but wait, there's more.
3: Wish.
2: The Barbie, yeah.
3: That I had the camera on his
2: face. It's a doll that looks like a Barbie, but it's not a sanctioned Barbie doll. It's just sort of a dupe of a Barbie, and it's pregnant, and it's like someone took the game Operation.
3: And made it liquid.
2: And Barbie, and you give it a C-section. It looks like Saw. It is literally a Saw.
4: It is really crazy.
3: It is so crazy.
2: I was not expecting that. I thought you were going to show me the AI video with the soda cans that are cheating on each other. So.
3: Yeah. Oh, my gosh.
2: No.
3: I love this job.
2: No, you love she loves the flexibility. Imagine what if you worked a job where you worked in like 6 or 7 minute increments, and then during the you got like 4 minutes off, and then you did nothing but scroll through your phone and look at fruit videos.
4: Yeah, that's what you love. You get to catch up on your soapbox dramas over there.
3: Well, I get to share it with you guys.
2: Thank you, I appreciate that.
3: I don't know why they're not showing up on his phone.
4: Yeah, that is interesting.
3: Because Lauren and I both get
4: them everywhere.
2: It's funny, what shows up on my phone, if Dallas talks about, you were talking about during the song yesterday, a Nutribullet, you were talking about like a blender and stuff,
3: yes,
2: and that showed up in my feed.
3: Really?
2: It's almost like my feed knows the nonsense, like, okay, he'll buy this stuff, but he doesn't want to see the fruit.
3: Oh, that's funny.
2: The fruit drama.
3: Yeah. You need to fruit AI in the search bar.
2: Okay. I don't want to type that in. I don't.
3: You'll be addicted.
2: No, I'm so happy. It took years. I finally got the women, the pregnant women on trampolines. They're finally gone. That was a problem
4: until
2: I had for
4: right
2: years.
4: Now. You just said it. So
2: it's going to be back
3: on your phone. Yep.
2: Now they're
3: oh, my gosh.
4: Now you're going to get pregnant fruit, like AI fruit on trampolines on your phone.
2: The worst is, Lauren, now the issue is now I was watching something and then I was showing Aaron a really funny video. And then after that, it played the next suggested video, which is I somehow got women changing after their workday out of something. And you just see their Spanx. I got them changing.
4: What?
2: I don't know why. I don't know why this is...
4: How did that pop? You're looking up something that doesn't just randomly pop up on your feed.
2: I don't need that. So now it's women showing us their shapewear at the end of their workday.
4: And are you impressed?
2: I mean, they look great, but here's the thing. You never know. It does wonders. But here's the thing. Aaron's like, what is this? What is the shapewear? What are they doing? I'm like, I don't know. They're changing after work. They had a long day.
4: And do you scroll right by really fast or do you sit there and watch?
2: No, it's fun. Here's where I went wrong. I tried to hit the three little dots then to say, I don't
4: not
2: like this. Please block this. Not interested. And because I did that, I missed it because I have big beefy fingers.
4: Oh my God.
2: My fingers.
4: So you told them, I'm very interested.
2: Yeah, and that's what happened. So I tapped on it because I need the shapewear for my beefy fingers after a long day of work.
3: They make it for your fingers.
2: I want shapewear for my beefy fingers.
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2: You sent us a bunch of texts. You're planning my anniversary 2 days in 4 words. You're planning it with 4 words. And the one text that caused me to nearly collapse and fall on the floor.
3: It's the best one of the morning.
2: In a second. But right now, you get as many words as you want. Dallas and Lauren, plan my anniversary. It is coming up on Thursday. What am I doing?
1: Ooh, okay.
3: Nice music. Dim the lights. I personally think that you should wait until Friday to celebrate. It's a weekend night, and because you don't have to get up the next morning at 3 o'clock. So I think that you should plan to take her to dinner on Friday night. Let me watch the kids.
2: Let me watch. You had me at let me watch the kids.
3: Yeah. I'm bringing the kids out to the house.
2: Oh, you're taking them. Okay.
3: Yeah. Kids can come to my house.
2: Wow.
3: Have a little sleepover. Have a little slumber party. While you and Aaron have your own little slumber party. You know what I'm saying?
2: I know what you're saying. Interesting. Okay,
3: she's
2: like,
3: going to want good dinner.
1: Yeah.
3: So.
2: And only dinner. Lauren?
1: Dessert afterwards.
2: Plan my anniversary.
1: Mine was the same thing. Wait till Friday so you guys can really celebrate, get a babysitter, and then make reservations at a restaurant. The two of you, an adults-only restaurant place, so you know there's not going to be kids screaming, running around, where you guys are going to want to just hang out, get some nice cocktails.
3: An Uber.
1: Yes, Uber. So you don't have to worry about anything.
3: Yes.
1: And while you're at dinner, just, you know, really reminisce on how many years you guys have been married. Go over some memories. Talk about your wedding day.
2: That's nice.
1: And then go home. Get a few late night drinks. You're Ubering, so don't have to worry about anything. Get some ice cream or dessert. You know, whatever you guys are feeling. Go home. Peach pass.
3: Yes.
2: From your
1: major
2: lips.
1: Major peach yes. pass.
3: Yep. Right. Liquor and panty drops.
1: Oh, and so you guys don't have to wait.
2: The beverage, she means. Yes. Okay, thanks. Yes.
1: And so you guys don't have to plan in the morning. Do a pre-delivery Uber Eats for breakfast and coffee. So it's already there in the morning when you guys get up.
2: I don't hear anything you're saying. Dallas was saying the beverage.
1: Yes.
3: I wasn't even thinking about what I was saying.
2: Okay. Thank you, Lauren. I'm sorry. I didn't hear anything you said. I'm sorry, Lauren.
3: Let me change that to one.
2: Thank you, Dallas. The message is coming in. Plan my anniversary in 4 words from you. Well, they only used one, and you know me. My love language, Applebee's. Thank you. Pizza, Mario Kart, box wine. That's 5 words. I can't say that one. Flowers, dinner, loving card. That's nice. Get a babysitter.
3: Yep. Yes.
2: Four more words. That would be Dallas.
3: Mm-hmm.
2: Send her on cruise.
3: Nice.
1: Well, don't you want to go on the cruise too?
2: I kind of want to go. Can I go?
3: Oh, well, maybe, yeah. I mean, I would think maybe you guys are going together.
2: Plan my anniversary with 4 words. Limo, champagne, peach pass. Food, flowers, cuddles, movie. Blank until she faints.
1: I'm in on that one. I like that one.
2: Get a shower first. Beach, dinner, night stars. That's sweet.
3: This the next is the one. Best one, though. The best one.
2: Give her a baby.
1: Goodness. What would Aaron say if you came home and you said, you know what? I think I should give you a baby.
2: I think I should give you away. Buy her some diamonds.
3: She doesn't like jewelry.
2: She doesn't.
3: So that's out.
2: Thank you, Kincaid. Oh, that's something else. Okay. Yeah. Thank you. Thank you for all the messages. Thank you. That was very nice. You planned. You both did a great job. Dallas, I like it. Lauren, I'm sorry I didn't hear you because Dallas gave me chest pain. Thank you.
1: So what are your actual plans going to be?
2: Somewhere in the middle.
3: Have any?
1: Nothing? Somewhere nothing's planned yet?
2: I like the plan of
3: go
2: you.
3: Go home and ask her if I can have the kids Friday night.
2: I like that plan.
3: The kids can come home with me. That. I'll take them. We'll go get some pizza. Mm-hmm. And just hang out at the house. Go swimming.
2: Kids what? Move in. There's too many letters. Too many
3: no, no, no.
2: Kids move in with Dallas.
3: I'm only taking them for the night.
2: Dallas adopts your children. Perfect.
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16: What are the chances you are listening to this while drinking a nice hot cup of coffee? If so, don't let me stop you. For years, we've been reporting on the health benefits of coffee, and that's not going to stop today. A new study, this one out of Harvard School of Public Health, found that coffee and tea could help lower your risk of developing dementia. People who enjoyed 1 to 3 caffeinated cups a day saw the biggest impact. In addition to the caffeine, coffee contains hundreds of bioactive compounds that can influence inflammation, glucose metabolism, vascular function, and oxidative stress. It's also possible coffee drinkers might be doing other things that keep them healthy. Eating a more balanced diet, getting plenty of exercise, sleep, not smoking, or drinking too much alcohol. And finally, staying socially active. I'm Dr. Sanjay Gupta, helping you live a better life.
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1: You're not going to play with this. 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
1: It is the 22nd of the month. It's a Wednesday morning. Thank you for being here. Please, prayer warriors.
2: Please.
1: Our own Lauren needs your help this morning. She...
2: Lauren, just say good morning.
3: Good morning.
1: Oh, no. This is what happened. Throughout the morning yesterday, she felt worse and worse and worse, and your ears started hurting. And so you, right after the show, decided, okay, this is probably an ear infection situation.
3: Yes, yeah.
2: Mama Dallas was over here screaming, go to the doctor.
3: Yeah and I was gonna, but my ear got so bad throughout the show yesterday. There was a moment I knew I needed to go get help when you were playing backtrack to something, and I could hardly hear it.
2: Yeah.
3: And everyone sounded underwater to me. Yes. Like, I got to go get this checked out. Did a teledoc visit. They're like, yeah, come on in. They did put the thing in my ear. A minute later, oh yeah, you have an ear infection. Went and got the prescription. Everything after that kind of seemed like it was getting better. But then this morning I woke up with no voice.
1: You know what's funny is you probably, 10 years to the day sounded like this after being at a party all night and then going to class first thing in the
3: morning. So funny. This morning when I was driving in, I was like trying to think of the last time I lost my voice. Yeah. And I think it was the last time I was at a... After a wild night at a party in college.
2: I'd have known because I'd have brought you the magic mouthwash.
1: I'm sorry. I've heard of the purple medicine. Dallas, please. What? Please inform us. What's going on with the magic mouthwash?
2: So the last time I went to the doctor, she said, I'm going to get you a concoction made up for your voice and your throat. And I was like, okay, this is going to be great. Well, let me tell you, the stuff is magic.
3: Okay, bring
2: and
3: it
2: she
3: tomorrow.
2: Called it magic mouthwash. It is. It like numbs your throat and it has antibiotics and stuff in it. It is so good. I'll bring you some tomorrow. You have to hold it in your throat for like 2 minutes.
1: Save that.
3: I can do that.
1: It's whiskey. That's what it is. And the magic mouthwash is
2: it's
1: whiskey.
2: It's not whiskey.
1: Now I remember.
2: It's actually a compound that the pharmacist.
3: It's horse tranquilizer.
2: The pharmacist had to put together.
1: Lauren's like, at this point, I don't care.
3: Guys, give me anything. And guys, today's the start of Leo season, and I'm a Leo, and so I'm supposed to be thriving, but I'm dying.
1: You're doing great.
2: Save that.
1: You are doing great. Dallas, how are you this morning?
2: I am fantastic.
1: Outstanding.
2: I am fantastic. I had the most fabulous day yesterday. It was just great. I had two big things happen, and it was wonderful.
1: Two big things happening and then wonderful?
2: Well, I ordered new flooring.
1: Okay.
2: And then I got the word from my insurance company. Yes, we are going to take care of this. It is not your fault. And
3: amazing.
2: I can't wait
1: Dallas
2: for them to...
1: Dallas drove into a building. But we can't.
2: I did not.
1: But there's legality. We can't talk about it.
2: It was not my fault.
1: Well, good. Good morning and welcome. Let's have a Wednesday.

0: New Country 101.5. Good morning. It's Kincaid in Dallas. Before we talk about what's coming up on Dallas's Dish, this is where I get it from, because my mom calls me and I was doing something or I was down the hall. Something happened. I left my phone somewhere. Didn't hear. My mom called. She leaves a voicemail and I see the transcription, and it's her friend Richard had not been doing well for some time. A friend of 40 years. Good guy. He's no longer with us. He passed away yesterday. So my mom, this is my mom. Hi, it's your mom. Well, I know it's my mom. Thanks, mom.
1: Yes.
0: Hi, it's your mom. Richard passed away. But there's more to the story, of course. Call me.
1: And?
0: I call her. She does not answer.
1: Oh! I need to know what's going on with Richard.
0: I leave a message because my mom, you know, still likes messages. Does not call me back the entire day. I don't know what's going on with Richard. So if I get a message,
1: I'll call her today and get an update?
0: So I don't think she wants to talk about this on the air. But I did.
1: Well, that's so anyway. It's always good.
0: I know. I'll let you know. The minute I know. Now you're invested about Richard.
1: Yes,
0: you
1: don't even know what's going on.
0: You didn't know Richard existed 8 seconds ago.
1: You're right.
0: Now, what's going on with Richard?
1: Exactly.
0: Well, when I find out, you'll find out. What's coming up on the Dish?
1: Tim McGraw's doing something really cool at the pawn shop for his fans. I'm going to tell you who's getting a hat holster. And it's a tale of two Dariuses. It's all coming up during the Dish.
2: New truck.

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0: Carson Daly has hooked Riley Green up for The Voice. The next season premieres on Monday, September 21st. And, of course, Riley Green is he's in his chair to turn around. And hopefully, you know, he wants you to be on Team Riley. Well, he got a hat holster. They added that to his chair.
4: Oh.
0: So he will not be without his signature cowboy hat.
4: Okay. I think I'd want my add-on would be a beverage fridge.
0: Possible. A beverage fridge?
4: Yeah. Keep beverages cold.
0: That's, well, a fridge, that's a lot.
4: Something to keep yogurt in.
0: I think, I got to tell you, those chairs are big enough, though, you could hang one on the back.
5: Definitely.
0: Yeah, I don't know where you'd plug it up, but.
4: Save that?
0: You could definitely hang it. ESPN college football analyst Darius Walker received a free hotel upgrade after he was mistaken for Darius Rucker.
6: I'm a legit Darius. I've been one my entire life. I've won championships, scored touchdowns, been on TV. But since this post, I'm starting to feel like the other Darius is winning. First, he showed up in the comments. Then people started tagging him, talking about the Grammys he's won. He's super cool. He's the GOAT. His singing's amazing. Not to mention, there's a growing number of people who were convinced his name was Hootie the whole time. Wow. Look, I'm going to keep investigating this other Darius.
4: Wow.
0: This is so funny. And then Darius Rucker did comment on the video and said, quote, "You're welcome." And then he went, because you know that's how he laughs. If you've never heard Darius laugh, that's how he laughs.
4: His laugh is hilarious.
0: It is. It's like,
4: all save right. That, please.
0: Tim McGraw is gifting one lucky fan a pawn shop guitar.
7: Story behind my pawn shop guitar. In every city that we play in, we decided to go to a pawn shop and get a guitar, and we're going to start some kid out tonight on their journey with their pawn shop guitar. And this little young lady who is right here is going to be the first one to get it.
4: That's such a thoughtful kind of gift.
0: Isn't it, though? I mean, the name of his tour is the Pawn Shop Guitar Tour. And he said, you know, it's just his way of paying it forward to the next generation of dreamers. I like it. If you've seen Ella Langley on her Dandelion Tour, you probably noticed a trailer out in the parking lot that says Raw Nutrition. It's an energy drink line. And now you're going to be able to buy a Bum Energy X Ella Langley drink. No sugar. It's a peaches and honey.
4: I'm sorry, what is the name of it?
0: It's Bum, B-U-M, Bum Energy X Ella Langley drink.
4: Okay.
0: And it's a peach and honey flavor, which I love those two things. I bet it's really good. The can has an orange floral design. A release date has not been announced
4: yet. With a spore everywhere, I don't need anything named that.
0: Bum? Bum? How's your bum today?
4: Fine. I'm not eating lettuce. It's great.
0: I got to tell you, I had lettuce yesterday.
4: Wait till you hear this. Dallas, she went to Olive Garden and asked all the right questions.
0: I did. The manager came over and I got to tell you, she was wonderful too. And she said, I asked her, I said, she said, do you ladies not want salad? I was like, we really want a salad, but how's your lettuce?
4: How's your lettuce?
0: She said, her lettuce is good. She said, we're not involved in any of that. I said, okay, well, we want a salad really bad. So we got it. And I got to tell you, I don't know if it's because I haven't had one and I love salad. It was the best salad I've ever eaten in my life.
4: Did you chase it with the Ella Bum drink?
0: I didn't have an Ella Bum.
4: Got it.
0: I did not, but the salad was good. So hopefully I won't get the spora. She said I would. I'm Dallas, that's the dish.
4: Thank you. Appreciate you. When we get back, another day, another. They can't make their mind up. First it's two, then it's five, then it was one for a while, then no more than four. Something a lot of us love and cherish every day now has the maximum amount that is healthy for you. We'll tell you what that number is and what it is next.
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19: Now seems as good a time as any to remind you, you don't always have to take healthy habits to the extreme. Not only are you unlikely to stick with something that's difficult, even if you can keep it up, it's probably going to be to the detriment of something else. 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So if you're on a quest to improve your health, I promise the basics are going to take you much further. I'm talking about diet. Try and be as plant-based as possible. Exercise, meaning multiple rounds of cardio and strength training, and sleep. For most people, 7 to 9 hours a night. I like to think of these things as sort of a three-legged stool, right? If you're not doing any one of them, it's really hard to keep balanced with the others. The key here is you don't have to strive for perfection. Doing anything is going to be better than nothing. I'm Dr. Sanjay Gupta, helping you live a better life.
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2: 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A person had mentioned, Dallas was talking about how she went to Olive Garden last night with Miss Jan. And y'all got salad, and you asked where the lettuce was sourced from. They said, oh, no, you're fine. This is good lettuce.
3: I said, how's your lettuce?
2: No spora here. And so you were all about it. And first text of the morning says, we went.

0: one of them, and it's always consistently good at Waffle House.
1: Oh, that's nice.
2: Coffee's really
1: love
2: good.
1: That. I don't think I've ever had a cup of coffee from there.
0: You should try it. Let me take you there.
1: Well,
0: for
1: Well, I'd have to take my own creamer.
0: Please don't do that. That's like when my mom used to bring her own salad dressing to
1: I've
0: restaurants.
1: Done that too.
0: That is the most embarrassing thing ever. When you're a kid, I don't care now as an adult. I could care less. But as a child, anything
1: really?
0: Like is weird. I used to get, this is where I got the anxiety from. My mom would bring her own little, it was like a sandwich pack with all her dressings. And she'd bring multiple dressings because she wasn't sure which one she wanted. So she had her like homemade Thousand Island that she'd bring with her.
1: Yes, that's what I'm talking
0: so
1: about.
0: Weird.
1: Most of the time, my dressing that I make is so much better than at the restaurant. So.
0: And then she'd use that pouch to steal things from the table. She'd bring home silverware. My mom was a thief. Did I ever show you? I think I made a video for you a couple years ago. My mom, for a long time, would steal menus from restaurants.
1: Yes.
3: Why?
1: Doesn't she have a whole stack at the house?
0: She has a library of menus, and she's so proud. And that restaurant went out of business. Oh, and that one's gone a long time.
1: Does she have a sweet tomatoes?
0: Mom, you ruined it. No, she never got a sweet tomato. Well, there's not really a menu
1: there.
0: Yeah,
1: I guess not. There's not really
0: the menu is what your eyes see when you walk into the sweet tomato.
3: Wait, would she steal, like, the paper to-go ones or the actual laminated menus?
0: Oh, Lord, no, no.
1: Wow.
0: My mom would take the plastic menu.
3: Wow.
0: My mom, you think of the...
1: Had a big purse.
0: You're from Jersey. You know those diner menus that are super big that are the size? My mom.
3: They're like five pages.
0: Oh, my mom would take. I put them under my coat. I ball my coat up and I put the menus in the coat.
1: If she went to the Cheesecake Factory, she'd have to have like a special bag to carry that one out.
0: You know she has that menu as well.
1: No, she doesn't.
0: She does.
3: Yes.
0: That
3: menu is like a three-ring binder.
0: My mom is a three-ring circus. Hey, Marcus, there's the promo. All done for you. Look.
1: So, girl's not going to like that.
0: Back to the coffee situation. Coffee's really tasty there at the Waffle House. Well, you know how like the American Heart people and the doctors, they one year, one cup a day. That's perfect. That's all you need. And then three cups. That's ideal. Then it went back to one. Now it's five again. It's five cups. That's what they're saying. You can have five cups and it's fine for you.
1: Is that throughout the day or all in the morning?
0: No, I think you should space it out.
1: Okay.
0: They said they did studies. They found with five cups of coffee, a 21% lower stroke risk, a 30% lower type 2 diabetes risk, and nearly a 40% lower recurrence rate of AFib, which is crazy.
1: Wow.
0: Yeah.
1: That's very surprising.
0: I know,
1: five
0: right?
1: Cups,
0: I thought
1: that's a lot.
0: I thought five cups would cause you to go. Blah, blah, blah,
1: is that,
0: you know?
1: I wonder if that's like 8 ounces? Is that six ounces?
0: I think whatever the cup is, I think it's 6 ounce cup of coffee.
1: 6 ounces.
0: Yeah.
1: Hmm.
0: It's the average cup of coffee.
1: Somebody just sent me a text, $36.99. Thank you, Dallas. I bring my own creamer to the Waffle House. Yes.
0: That's fine.
1: That's what I'm talking about.
0: Go in there.
1: Well, the only reason I drink coffee is for the creamer. So I can't just go in and get a cup of coffee and put milk and sugar in it. Nah.
0: Do you make that sound? Do you have any coffee, mate? Oh, no, we have milk and sugar.
1: Yeah, that's gross. Yes, because when I was little, Mama Bailey let me have more milk and more sugar than anything. Mm-hmm. And she just put a little cup of coffee, you know, a little coffee in the cup.
0: Did you ever see the movie Scarface? That was Dallas, only with powdered sugar.
1: Yes.
0: That was
1: me.
0: Dallas would sit at the table.
1: Oh, my Lord. I'd walk in the kitchen table, have a mound of white stuff on it. I'd be like, yes.
3: I wish I could talk.
0: It's better because you can't. We're about to play Are You Smarter Than Kincaid? I got 4 out of 5 yesterday. It was an amazing day yesterday. Will I keep up the streak? No, not there. So, would you like to play the game? We need a player right now at 470-474-1015. We'll talk to you next.
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6: Back in 2019, I made a documentary for HBO called One Nation Under Stress. And what was true then is still true now. Money and financial problems are consistently ranked as the number one cause of stress in the United States. And a brand new study out of the Mayo Clinic found that worrying about money may age the heart even faster than traditional risk factors. Unlike an acute stressor, such as a short-term work deadline or a brief illness, financial strain is often chronic and ongoing. And because money affects so many aspects of daily life, financial stress can be difficult to escape. Even so, financial stress does not mean you're doomed, just means you need to double down on the things you know are good for heart health: diet, exercise, sleep, and of course, not smoking. I'm Dr. Sanjay Gupta, helping you live a better life.
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0: If you wanted to cool off with three of your friends at Six Flags Whitewater, got a 4-pack of tickets coming up this morning at 7:05 on 101.5. 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
1: Are you smarter than Kincaid?
0: I'm thinking he might be. Here's how I'm going to judge your intelligence. Justin, welcome to the show. Good morning.
2: Hi, welcome. Thank you for having me.
0: Justin, how many pairs of shoes do you own?
2: 4.
0: Oh, that's the good amount. That's the intelligent amount. For guys, that means you're brilliant. 4 pairs.
3: Oh, it is?
0: I only have 2. Yeah.
3: Oh.
0: Yeah, that's
3: Wait, you pairs. Only have 2 pairs of shoes?
0: Yep, that's it. Well, I got dress shoes. I don't count them. So I have 3. But 4 is the ideal number.
3: Wow.
0: That means he's brilliant. All right. Purely judging by that, Justin's got a really good chance. There's going to be 5 questions. You get 6 seconds, Justin, to answer each one. What do you do for a living?
2: I am a glazier. I work at a company called Lanier Stained Glass. I build stained glass doors and windows.
3: Oh, nice.
0: Justin could build a church like Michelangelo.
2: Yes, we do churches. We're actually, me and my boss are in the truck listening to y'all right now, going to Soperton, Georgia to go install some church windows we built.
0: Oh my goodness, thank you. Wow, he's literally doing the Lord's work this morning. All right.
2: Yes.
0: I'm gonna leave the room, man. I wish you the best of luck. You and the boss in the truck. Right. You guys have to have a great relationship. You have to like agree on what you're gonna have for breakfast every morning. Otherwise it's awkward all day long when you're working together. You and the boss.
2: Always awkward. Yes.
0: Who's gassier? You or the boss?
2: I'm not at liberty to say.
0: There it is. It's him. Hang on.
3: Wait a second. Do you actually like poot in front of your boss?
2: Of course. We're guys. Of course we do.
3: Okay.
0: Just let him win.
3: All right. Here we go, Justin. This is question number 1. What country invented paper?
2: China.
3: Okay. Question number 2. Who painted The Last Supper? If you're in the stained glass business, you definitely should know this.
2: That was Michelangelo.
3: Okay. Question number 3. Roman numeral for 1,000.
2: I believe that's XX.
3: I'm sorry, what?
2: XX.
3: X, okay. Question number 4.
4: XX.
3: XX, okay. Question number 4. How many players are on a volleyball team on the court?
2: Eleven.
3: Okay. And question number 5. What movie introduced us to Jack Dawson?
2: Oh, that would be Roadhouse.
3: Okay. I love your confidence.
0: Well, we're laughing. That's good.
3: Justin's confidence is through the window, but he sucks.
0: He made the window. Why?
3: All right, question number 1. What country invented paper?
0: China.
3: Yes. And Justin knew this, and I was like, what? We are going to be on a roll. Yeah. And then it went all downhill.
0: Oh, well, good. what you're saying is we're tied at 1?
3: Yes.
0: All right.
3: Question number 2. Who painted The Last Supper?
0: Michelangelo?
3: No, Da Vinci.
0: Donatello?
3: No.
0: Splinter. Splinter painted it.
3: Okay. Roman numeral for 1,000.
0: XXX? I don't know.
3: Oh, my gosh. He said XX. It's M.
0: What? Okay.
3: M. Question number 4. Oh, this one's hilarious. How many players are on a volleyball team on the court? If you get this, I'm going to fall out of my chair.
0: 9.
3: No, he said 11.
0: How many?
3: It's 6.
0: I always thought there were more.
3: On the court. No, there's 6.
0: Well, there should be more.
3: Okay.
0: There's not enough. That's why.
2: There should be more.
0: Thank you, Justin.
2: Thank you. We love you guys. Listen to you guys every morning.
3: Wait a second. We got one more question. Question 5. What movie introduced us to Jack Dawson?
0: I was going to say Dawson's Creek. I have no idea.
3: Oh, my God.
0: I don't know.
3: She wouldn't let him on the door.
0: Oh, Titanic?
3: Yes.
0: Titanic.
3: Oh. Yes.
5: His last name's Dawson?
0: I didn't know his last name was Dawson.
5: Yeah. He's just Jack to me.
0: Thank you very much, Lauren.
3: Oh, good Lord.
0: We're tied.
3: We're tied. Let me find.
0: Wow.
3: I thought for sure I was not going to need crusher on this one. Oh, okay. Your name is your buzzer, Justin. You ready?
2: Yes.
3: What is the smallest planet in our solar system?
0: Kincaid, Justin. Pluto.
3: No. Justin.
2: Mercury.
3: Yes!
0: Wow.
3: Oh my God. Yes, just in the nick of time. That was amazing. You got two. Kincaid got one.
0: You are the victor. Yay. Congratulations. Have a lovely day at the glass situation.
3: And don't put in front of your boss.
0: Please. All up in that glass. Thank you so much, Justin. It has been a pleasure. Thank you and your boss so much for listening. Have a wonderful day at work.
3: He was so much fun.
0: That was fun. How did you do?
3: He had so much confidence. And he was saying, and everyone was wrong, but he had so much confidence. I love that.
0: Fake it till you make it. I'm sorry. What he does for a living, fake it till you glaze it.
3: There you go.
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17: What are the chances you are listening to this while drinking a nice hot cup of coffee? If so, don't let me stop you. For years, we've been reporting on the health benefits of coffee, and that's not going to stop today. A new study, this one out of Harvard School of Public Health, found that coffee and tea could help lower your risk of developing dementia. People who enjoyed 1 to 3 caffeinated cups a day saw the biggest impact. In addition to the caffeine, coffee contains hundreds of bioactive compounds that can influence inflammation, glucose metabolism, vascular function, and oxidative stress. It's also possible coffee drinkers might be doing other things that keep them healthy. Eating a more balanced diet, getting plenty of exercise, sleep, not smoking or drinking too much alcohol, and finally, staying socially active. I'm Dr. Sanjay Gupta, helping you live a better life.
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0: New Country, 101.5, Kincaid in Dallas. Keep an eye out today for motorcade action as the president arrives today. He'll be at Wheeler High School later on today. And you know where that brings traffic concerns.
1: Oh, Lord, yes.
0: If there is something, there's something really cool. I had the motorcade pass by me on 75 going the other way, and I was just driving. I knew exactly what it was, and I was like, oh, there's the motorcade. Wow.
1: It is kind of cool.
0: It is cool.
1: Yeah, just to see that on the highway.
0: Right?
1: Yeah.
0: I don't know why. You just feel like I don't know why. I said it, I was by myself. There's no one in the car. Look, there's history.
1: I know. I see it. I go, I'm proud to be an American. I start singing to myself.
0: All right, Miss Greenwood. Way to go. Perfect. That's great. Up next, but wait, there's more. Okay. Normally, you crash into the deer, and it's sad. But when the deer crash into buildings, especially not one, but two different deer, two different businesses, very different businesses, different deer damage, I think it's funny. I mean, not for the business owners, but I think it's pretty funny. What happened to the deer? That's next. Dallas.
1: I'm going to talk about Gen Z and everybody bailing out on their money.
0: What? We're just not?
1: Well, this is so funny.
0: We
1: because
0: think everything should be free, like Sweet and Low?
1: No. It's when you do this to friends. Yeah, we talked about it when Lauren went to Destin with her friends.
0: Got it.
1: Yes. This is a very interesting little survey they have done. And it's, y'all got to stop doing what you're doing.
0: How many Americans are being awful to their friends? Dallas will tell you in a moment.
1: Lauren,
2: do you want me to talk?
0: Oh, yes, please, I do.
2: Okay, I'll keep mine really short then and tell you guys about a crazy bet that's happening right now where this guy placed a $15 bet and he so far has hit every single one. And if another team wins, he's going to walk away with millions.
0: Can I just have you say one thing?
2: What?
0: I sound awful, but I won at beer pong.
2: I sound awful, but I won at beer pong.
0: You did.

0: But wait, there's more. It's sponsored by Oxydine Law. We play to win.
1: But wait, there's more.
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0: Peachtree City, Georgia. That's where this bizarre wildlife incident took place back on the 7th. That is when two deer crashed through two different windows of separate businesses at the same exact time. Security footage from two very different businesses. Big Daddy's Oyster Bar and Pub, that's the one business, captured a deer bursting through the window just before 9 a.m. Dallas and running through the establishment. Simultaneously, that second deer smashed through the window of the neighboring J Massage.
3: Okay, were they the businesses side by side?
0: Mm-hmm.
3: Oh, my goodness.
0: Staff at the massage business were unaware an animal was even inside until they discovered it hiding in a bathroom.
3: What?
0: Somebody went to
3: go use... The deer was in the bathroom?
0: Somebody went to go use the restroom when there's a deer in the bathroom.
3: Talking about a deer in the headlight look.
0: Mm-hmm.
3: It's going to be like, what is in here?
0: Just going to tinkle, be right back. Nope, not going to go here.
3: That is crazy.
0: Both deer were safely removed from the buildings. No injuries were reported. We hear about that all the time. You know, a lot of times we hit deer. I hit a deer. I totaled a car a long time ago. But sometimes the deer hit you.
3: Yes, I've had that happen twice where they just jumped out of the ditch and literally jumped into the side of my vehicle.
0: Bounce off your car, keep going.
3: Yep.
0: And you're left bewildered.
3: I go, okay, did they put a dent? I have no idea.
0: Mm-hmm.
3: The one vehicle I had, the deer jumped out and you could see his... the only thing on the Jeep was a nose print.
0: Aww.
3: Like his little nose hit the... And he jumped back up and just kept on going.
0: You want to hear the saddest thing ever? When I totaled...
3: What?
0: Oh. I was driving a buffalo in college. And I was driving...
3: You said you were driving a buffalo.
0: I was
3: like,
0: driving a buffalo.
3: I'd like to see
0: listen,
3: that.
0: I didn't have much gas money, so I drove a bison. And it was a 78 Bison. I was driving my 78 Chevy Caprice Classic, a former retired Maryland State Police cop car that my dad bought me from an auction.
3: Motor.
0: Had the Interceptor package in it.
3: Oh,
0: this
3: yeah.
0: thing could go. I love this car. I was driving to Buffalo one night really late from Youngstown to Buffalo on the New York Thruway. And doing 78 miles an hour. And I was changing the station on the radio. And then, bam! Hit this deer.
3: Oh.
0: I am lucky to be alive. This thing totaled my car. If I had driven a smaller bison, it would have totally gone through. Luckily, it had that big hood.
3: So it didn't come through the windshield?
0: No, it did.
3: Oh, it did? Oh, no.
0: It went the passenger side. Its nose went through the windshield. And it was a cold night, Dallas.
3: Oh.
0: And the air got really cold from all the cracks and the hole in the windshield. And I just heard... And I saw it take its last breath.
3: Oh.
0: And I cursed at it. I was so mad.
3: They
0: I was fine. Yeah,
3: it
0: ruined my car. And the next day, when I went to my car, because I knew it was totaled, to get the most important thing out, I took my JVC radio that I had bought at Best Buy. And I took my radio out. Someone had taken the deer to process it. And they took the deer off my car.
3: Oh.
0: And they stole my CB antenna.
3: No way. They stole. Oh.
0: Because I thought I was cool with the CB.
3: Did you have a CB or just the antenna?
0: I had a CB.
3: Oh.
0: I had a Cobra CB.
3: Uh-huh.
0: And they unscrewed the antenna and took it. I know.
3: Wow.
0: Anyway, but wait, there's more for me.
4: I feel bad for that deer that you didn't try to, like, comfort it in its final moments.
0: No, I cursed at it in its final moments.
3: Oh,
0: I was
3: mad. Listen, I mean, I know a lady that was killed because it came through the driver's side.
0: And
3: his hoof actually went through her throat. Yeah.
0: That is horrific.
3: Horrible. So, I mean, it can be
4: a
3: horrific accident, but the poor little deer.
0: Hey, I'm here.
3: I'm glad you're here.
4: Yeah.
3: Because I couldn't do mornings with a deer. All right. There was a new report that reveals that Gen Z is accumulating debt by covering group expenses and refusing to request payment. Well, let me tell you something. This girl right here, my generation... Hey, you ain't going if you ain't paying.
4: Yeah.
3: Yeah. Pay up. This is not good. You can't do this. 76% of Gen Z consumers who fronted money for group trips or events never fully repaid.
0: Don't be the person who finances the entire thing and expects the goodness of your friends to pay you back in a reasonable amount of time. It never happens.
3: That's awful. 47% ended up in debt as a result. Because you know what's happening. They're putting it on their credit card.
4: Yeah.
3: The behavior dubbed Payment avoidance involves delaying or dodging difficult money conversations with friends and family. 55% of the unpaid debts damage their relationships. Well, yeah.
0: Hey, if you've got a friend who has a debt, like they owe you amount of money, text in the amount of money that friend owes you.
3: Yeah.
0: And how many times an hour you think about how much they owe
3: you. And are you accruing interest on your credit card?
0: Oh, I know you are. How much does your friend owe you? Owe us. Send us a text.
4: Also, have you confronted them about it? And what do they say why they can't pay you back?
0: Uh-huh. What's the reason why?
3: Yeah.
0: They just don't respond.
3: And if you can't pay, then you can't play. Mm. So don't sign up to go. That's so horrible. No. I hate that.
0: Everybody needs to take care of themselves because when you're on the hook, it's an awful feeling.
3: Well, listen, growing up, if you were going on a Turner trip, you knew you had to have your money in first because Turner was not letting you go without paying.
0: Plus, he processed all those animals.
3: No, I'm talking about me.
0: That's
3: me. That's what everybody called me in school.
0: Did your dad take the deer off my...
3: No,
0: my bison.
3: He did not. Lauren, are you going to do your story?
4: Yeah, I'm going to try. So I don't have a voice. I have an ear infection. So I'm going to struggle through this, but I'm going to keep it nice and short and sweet.
0: All right.
4: I saw this story when I woke up this morning and it blew my mind. There is a bettor right now who is currently only one sports championship away from turning a $15 bet into over $50,000. Okay, listen to this. He bet that Michigan would win the basketball national championship. That won. He bet that the Knicks would win the NBA basketball championship. That won. He bet that Spain would win the World Cup. That won. Now he is just waiting to see if the New York Yankees will win the World Series.
0: Wow.
4: And if that hits, he will win over $50,000 for a $15 bet. And I hope the Yankees win because I'm a diehard Yankees fan. Things are looking all right now. He could cash out right now for about $6,000, but I think he's got to let this baby
3: hold
4: ride
3: out
4: until at least the playoffs because then the price will at least go up.
3: Who did he make this bet with? Is this just online betting?
4: But how crazy, because nobody really predicted Spain or the Knicks to win. Like, you know, that these were like kind of underdog teams at the beginning of the season when he placed the bets.
3: Do we know how long ago he made the
4: The beginning of the year.
3: The beginning of the year. Okay.
4: Yeah,
3: so wow, that's
4: crazy,
3: so cool.
4: Right?
3: That's awesome. 15 into 50,000, not a bad return.
4: Ooh, right. But that's my my no voice, but wait.
0: Hey, Lauren. Can I have you say something? We'll see if it matches up with what I keep thinking whenever you talk.
4: Okay,
0: one of my favorite songs, the late Bonnie Tyler. Can I have you say, every now and then I fall apart?
4: You want me to sing it like
3: that?
0: Go ahead.
4: Every now and then I fall apart.
0: Okay, hold on. Let's see if it matches up.
3: I think Lauren's is better.
0: Yeah, it is better. Hold on.
3: I think it's better.
0: Let's see. Hold on. Okay. Yours is better, Lauren.
3: That was great.
4: What? I thought she sounded great.
3: Well, yeah, but Jeff, you did too.
0: You sound better. I'm sorry. After the show, we're recording. You're working on your first album. Thanks. But wait, that's all. Almost forgot. Caller 5. Got those Six Flags Whitewater passes for you. 470-474-1015.

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2: 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Kincaid in Dallas, and my little secret, it's not often that Dallas, who normally gets extra judgy with certain people and their secrets with a little peppered in here and there, can't really say much this morning because she did the same thing years back.
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10: Back in 2019, I made a documentary for HBO called One Nation Under Stress. And what was true then is still true now. Money and financial problems are consistently ranked as the number one cause of stress in the United States. And a brand new study out of the Mayo Clinic found that worrying about money may age the heart even faster than traditional risk factors. Unlike an acute stressor, such as a short-term work deadline or a brief illness, financial strain is often chronic and ongoing. And because money affects so many aspects of daily life, financial stress can be difficult to escape. Even so, financial stress does not mean you're doomed, just means you need to double down on the things you know are good for heart health: diet, exercise, sleep, and of course, not smoking. I'm Dr. Sanjay Gupta, helping you live a better life.
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0: Hey, I'm Chris VanVleet. This is Insight with Chris VanVleet. 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
1: That's where Never Give Up comes from. I wasn't Brock. I wasn't Roman. I wasn't Dwayne. I was last.
0: And the biggest names in pro wrestling and beyond.
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3: Partly sunny, chance of a shower day with a high of 90.
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2: Hey, so My Little Secret is I got myself a pretty inexpensive, one of the magic video things, about $60. So I could kind of do a patch or a workaround, and I could like stream updated modern video stuff on my dash while I'm driving. So, because I didn't have like a modern one, I got an old beater. And as I'm driving along, I was actually streaming into the car ahead of me. Unfortunately, I was watching the YouTube or TikTok or whatever the heck it was. And I accidentally got a little too close to the guy ahead of me, but not a big deal because the thing popped out, unplugged real quickly, and soon as they came by, they ruled it. I said the guy stopped short, so there was no evidence of the streamer going on there, so I wasn't distracted.
3: I'd love to know what Dallas thinks about this, because there was a time that Dallas was very much addicted to the show Scandal.
4: Why you gotta tell the story?
3: Because you told me this years ago that you were watching Scandal and you couldn't stop, and you actually, on your way into work, would have Scandal going on your phone.
4: Yes, I couldn't help it. I'm ashamed. I hate to admit it, but I was addicted to that TV show.
3: If there had been one of these devices and you could have actually streamed it full screen on your car, you would have.
4: Oh, yeah.
3: Yeah.
4: Oh, well, absolutely. Absolutely.
2: Yeah, I guess there's a reason why they recommend against that, yeah.
3: I don't know if you're married. Have you told your significant other that this happened, and did you tell the truth? Or, oh, you won't believe what happened. This crazy person slammed on their brakes.
2: No. I do, but no, she doesn't know that I have this thing. And she would be the first one to, you know, read me the riot act for that. Mm-hmm. But no, I that's a little secret from her, too. So.
3: Okay.
2: So I guess
3: she'll never know. The day you almost lost me, there was something really, I was getting caught up on Squid Game on Netflix.
2: Yeah, remember that one time where, remember that TikTok that I shared with you? Yeah, mm-hmm. That was awesome.
3: I saw it first in the car when I collided with that Honda Civic. All right, I would say take it to the grave, but don't you wind up in the grave. Be a little bit safer.
2: Yes.
1: Want to hear that or anything we've done on the show again?
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0: New Country 101.5, Dallas's Coin of Destiny, 5 minutes away. Do you want the coin to answer questions about your life, your job, your relationship, possible baby gender? That's coming up here in a couple minutes. Oh, let me tell you what happened during that last song in the hallway. Best morning of my life. May my misery entertain you when you get somewhere where you're able to watch this video Lauren's about to put up. Oh, the old let's scare Kincaid in the hallway by screaming at him while he's holding a freshly brewed cup of coffee in his right hand.
1: Well, we both just kind of, we were kind of groggy this morning. We were tired. And I thought, you know what? We need something to get our blood flowing, get our adrenaline going.
0: Oh.
1: So I thought, I told Lauren, I came in, I said, it's a scare morning. Come on, girl. Mm-hmm.
2: Yep.
1: So she got video. Sorry, did you burn your hand?
0: Oh, I didn't need the skin over my knuckles.
1: You need some aloe?
0: No, don't touch me. I'm good. No, that video will be posted shortly on our TikTok, which is Kincaid and Dallas. Also, Instagram, Kincaid and Dallas. Facebook, guess it's Kincaid and Dallas.
1: How about that?
0: That'll be up there shortly. From Lauren, the producer, who has no voice today because she was at a sorority party last night.
3: Yes, I partied too hard. Sorry.
0: Mm-hmm.
3: But listen, I can't, what I lack in voice today, I'm making up for in social media videos.
0: Oh, you know, that's all that matters. All right, we're going to whip out the coin of destiny here next.

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2: It's been a while since we have brought to the show the coin of destiny in the capacity where the coin is going to answer questions about your life. You've got a question for the coin that can be answered in a yes or no, heads or tails fashion. Call or text here and we'll have you talk to the coin. I've got one to warm up the coin this morning.
3: Oh.
2: Will I, in the next 72 hours, will I get to enjoy one of the following? A brand new mattress that has been sitting in a box now for close to 2 weeks. Or a grill that has been sitting in a box for close to 3 weeks. Will those be assembled by my wife, who does the assembly, in the next 72 hours? Coin.
3: Heads yes, tails no.
2: Please, coin.
3: Here we go. It's heads!
2: Nice!
3: Yes!
2: Nice!
3: Yes! Yes.
2: The coin is mostly not wrong.
3: Hopefully, Lauren, it'll be the mattress.
2: I would love the mattress first. That'd be nice.
3: Yes.
2: I'll take the mattress. Question for the coin with your busted voice.
4: Will my voice ever come back, or is it permanently going to be like this?
2: That'd be awful.
3: No, it's not. Okay, heads yes, tails no.
2: Come on, coin.
4: I'm nervous.
3: It's heads.
2: Oh,
3: woo! It'll good. Be back.
4: God.
2: Good.
3: Yes. Thank goodness.
4: Imagine if it never came back.
2: Hmm. Coin, another question for you real quick before we take calls. Coin.
3: Okay. What you got?
2: Will Dallas be permanently adopting any more animals in the next 72 hours?
3: Heads yes, tails no.
2: Yep.
3: That's a heads for yes.
2: Wow. That's so unlike you. So that's how the coin of destiny works. So if you got a question about your job or switching careers we've had before, or am I pregnant? We've gotten, am I going to have a boy or girl? We've
3: yes.
2: gotten all the questions.
3: Yes, we get them a lot and I like it.
2: If you've got questions for the coin, you call in here. And yes, you can text your questions, but it's more fun when we don't do rapid fire. And
3: yes.
2: we get your reaction to the coin. 470-474-1015.
3: Oh. We already got a text.
2: Okay, go ahead and read it.
3: Let's do this one. Yeah. I interviewed for a job at a dealership. I should find out this week if I will be offered the job. Should I take it? Heads yes, tails no.
2: All right.
3: Here we go. It is, tails.
2: Tails, don't take it?
3: Tails no.
4: Oh, no.
3: Maybe
4: oh,
3: your situation weird. That you're in right now is better.
2: And you don't realize it.
3: Yeah.
2: Or maybe that place is troubled. We don't know.
3: Don't know what you got till
2: right.
3: it's gone.
2: What are your questions for the coin? 470-474-1015. Calls and texts brought to you by GetInTheRing.com.

0: Thank you for joining us. It's New Country 101.5, Kincaid and Dallas and the Coin of Destiny. In about 10 minutes, someone here on the floor, a member of our show, decided that they were going to Google something on my computer yesterday when I was out of the room, and I need to question why they would Google this at work. That's in 10 minutes. Spencer, welcome. You got a question for Dallas's Coin, the Coin of Destiny. Hi, Spencer.
1: Hello.
0: What's your question?
1: I'm in the hiring process for a public safety job. Does the coin think I'm going to get it?
0: He's whispering.
2: Yeah, say that one more time. What is that?
0: He's in the process for a government safety job. Oh, does the coin think he's going to get it?
2: Okay. Heads yes, tails no.
0: You don't
2: Spencer.
0: Have to whisper back to him.
2: Well, I like to whisper.
0: Okay.
2: Stop it.
0: See, she likes being sultry. Hi, Spencer. I'm going to flip my coin.
2: Stop it. Oh, the answer is tails.
0: Now, here's the thing, Spencer. Ooh. Sometimes things aren't meant to be at a certain time. So don't look at it as a negative. Look at it as a...
2: Maybe timing.
0: Yeah, that it's not supposed to happen if it doesn't happen. Good luck, my friend. Appreciate you, Spencer. Debbie, welcome. What's your question for the Coin of Destiny?
3: Hello.
4: Good morning.
0: Hi, Debbie.
3: Hi. Okay, my question for the all-knowing coin is, am I going to be able to retire next year?
0: Debbie wants to retire. I'm going to say the same thing I said to Spencer. Don't get frustrated. That just meant that something was supposed to happen if you're going to keep working.
2: But all right.
0: What's the coin say?
2: Heads, yes, you're going to retire. Tails, no. Here we go. It is tails.
0: Oh, coin.
3: Oh, no. Yeah. Oh my God.
0: I'm sorry. Debbie, listen, I'm just guessing. You're amazing at what you do, and they need you there. Nobody can do what it is you
2: they
0: do.
2: They don't want you to go.
0: What you do on that main stage, no one can replace Debbie. I don't know what you do, but you're great at it. Thank you, Debbie. Chris, so far the coin's been no this morning.
2: I know.
0: What's your question for the coin, Chris?
5: Okay, so here's my question. I'd like to ask two, but I don't want to be greedy.
0: Okay, one question. Pick your favorite.
5: I randomly, told somebody I'd love to work for your company selling merch at concerts. So it would be traveling, you know, and selling merch at all the venues. Are they going to call me back?
2: Oh,
0: that's a fun job.
2: Okay. Heads, yes. Tails, no. It is tails.
0: Coin!
2: No.
0: Not yet again.
2: Wow.
0: I'm sorry.
2: With the tails this morning.
5: That's okay, because I can apply again.
0: All right, you know what? Do that. I'm sorry. Coin.
2: I know.
0: Let me grab one more.
2: The coin's Good morning. Negative.
0: You are live on the radio. You got a question for the coin?
6: Yes, I do. Is my daughter going to get to move to Georgia and live with me?
2: No.
0: Is your daughter going to move here?
2: Okay. We're going to go heads no.
0: Oh, you're flipping.
2: Tails,
0: I see what you did.
2: Tails yes.
0: Smart. Trick the
2: go.
0: Coin. Okay.
2: And it's tails, yes!
0: Wow, the coin is stuck on tails today.
2: I
0: All right,
2: know.
0: So yes, your daughter's moving here.
6: Awesome.
0: Clean Thank that guest room, so replace much. The carpet, change the air filter. Thank you. Now the text, so many texts coming in for Dallas's Coin of Destiny.
2: So many texts. Oh, Lord, should I divorce my husband? We're going to go heads yes, tails no. And it is, it's tails. That's no.
0: The coin.
2: I have never
0: this
2: known
0: has never
2: a
0: happened.
2: Coin to land on tails so many times. Wow. And maybe it's not negative, though. It's just there's something else going on. You know what I'm saying?
7: It's like weird that everything's coming up tails.
2: I know.
0: This is adorable. First text we've ever gotten from this person. They said, I'm going to seventh grade, and I'm trying to turn the year around because I didn't put in work last year. Am I going to get all A's and B's? Coin, do not discourage the seventh grader.
2: All right. Heads yes, tails no. Here we go. And it is heads. Yes.
0: Yeah, you're going to do it. Thank you, Coin.
2: Yes. Love that.
0: Coin, another message. Does my ex-wife want to get back together with me? She's been dropping small hints.
2: Interesting.
7: Do you want to get back together with your ex-wife?
0: Yeah, that's the question. Good,
2: that's
0: Lauren,
2: the question.
0: Thank you.
2: Do you want to get back? All right. Heads yes, tails no. It is, tails no. Wow. So much tail
0: Coin,
2: this morning.
0: I'm returning to work after maternity leave. Will I ever stop crying before 10 a.m.?
2: Oh, no.
0: I feel you.
2: We're going to go heads yes, tails no. Oh, heads yes. You will stop crying. And then you'll start again, probably. Because that happens. So
0: another question for the coin. Will my 6-month-old daughter finally start sleeping better? Or am I doomed for another 6 months?
2: No. You know all about this, don't you?
0: Yeah,
2: are your kids bad sleepers?
0: At first, no. Xander was really good. Miles, for the first 2 months, Miles had this thing where we called it the witching hour, where at 1 a.m., mm-hmm. he would cry and cry and cry and cry.
2: Oh, my goodness. All right. Heads, yes. Tails, no. And it's heads. Yes. Your child will start sleeping.
7: Oh, good.
0: Is my daughter going to get back together with her POS boyfriend?
7: No. Oh, no.
0: Oh, Coin, last one. Come on, Coin. Do us right.
2: Heads, yes. Tails, no.
0: Uh-huh.
2: Tails, no.
0: No.
2: No. She's not going to get back with the POS.
0: The coin. Point of sale. The coin. The coin is in a mood today, and I love it. Thank you.
2: I know. That's so crazy.
0: We got some other questions, Dallas. The coin can handle off the air during the song. Is that okay?
2: Yes, I can do that.
0: When we get back, we've got to summon a certain Kincaid and Dallas production member.
2: Yeah, because I almost got the blame for this.
0: Well, I'm sorry, because you use that computer. You're standing here, and sometimes, you know.
2: I know. I was close to the situation.
0: Something was Googled on my computer when I left the room yesterday, and I'm logged into the computer, and in the end I'm responsible for all content on that computer, and I'd like to call out the person and read the question that was Googled yesterday when we return. I'm not going to say who it was, but I need off-air Marcus in the studio.
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2: Thank you for listening. Coming up here at 8:05 this morning, $100 gift card so you can spend some time at the outlet shops at Atlanta. That is at 8:05 here on 101.5. I left the studio yesterday to make some coffee after the show. We were working on stuff. I came back in, and then I went to go find something on my browser on the computer in the studio that we all shared, but we each have a login. And in that login, you are responsible. If you go to something that could be seen by corporate as being inappropriate, they know it's you because it's your login is tied in with that.
3: Your name's tied to it.
2: Uh-huh.
3: So and I happen to be on that side of the board doing some work.
2: Yeah, you were working on editing some stuff in here.
3: Uh-huh. Yeah, and then... And then Marcus, you came in, and then what you did? I believe.
2: And then what? And Marcus, the whole off-air Marcus, the whole morning. And by the way, the fact that we got it's like getting a celebrity. This is what a giant, like A-list celebrity. Off-air Marcus is currently being heard on the air.
4: All right, what did I do?
2: This is what you search for, and please explain what in the hell were you talking about?
4: Okay.
2: This is what you search for in all caps.
4: Mm-hmm.
2: If it's done with hands, it's manual, comma. What? Wait. If it's done with hands, it's manual. What if it's done with feet? Marcus, what?
3: He looked at me. Marcus, he looked at me and said, what is this? And I said, whoa, that was Marcus. He was searching for that because he asked me the question, too.
5: He asked me, too, and I was like, footable? I don't know.
2: And that's what it is.
3: Why did you do that?
2: Google AI says, while there's no single universally recognized opposite. like footable. That's not what it is. They suggested that. No, it's called pedal. So like the way you operate an old timey sewing machine or a car. But can you say why you were curious about that?
4: I don't remember.
3: You don't remember?
4: No.
3: Okay. Wait, how do you forget something like that, Marcus?
5: I think I might remember. We were talking about something with how... with hands and how things can be done automatically with hands or something like that. And then you're like, what about with feet? What if we could do it with our feet? And that's where it came from.
2: So not knowing that this happens, walking in and looking and seeing in all caps, if it's done with hands, it's manual. What if it's done with feet?
3: Well, Lauren and I both can pick our razor up with our foot in the shower.
5: So were you trying to find like Foot Finder maybe?
2: Adult Foot Finder.
4: No, I wasn't.
2: Okay, Marcus. Never use my computer again. Okay. Please.
3: Remind me next time he comes in. We are off the air. I have signed off.
2: Yeah, I'm signing
3: Everybody
2: out.
3: No, sign off. I don't trust off you. Your computer.
2: When I walk to the printer, I'm signing out. I don't trust nobody no more. Okay. All right. That's off air feet. Thank you, Marcus.
0: You've heard the ball ground. 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
1: I didn't know I could actually have fun in the morning.
2: Kincaid and Dallas. Mornings. Just fun.
3: 101.5. It's Billy Currington. Good morning.

0: New Country, 101.5, Kincaid in Dallas. Dallas's Dish is next. And I'm sorry, you never say it because you don't like to be rude, but because you have to hang out with these people. You spend endless time in Nashville and around the world just hanging out with celebrities to talk about stuff for your dish. But if Dallas doesn't mention them, they're just not worth it.
1: Don't say that.
0: You might have seen something, you know, about a celebrity. Well, Dallas didn't comment. Dallas didn't care.
1: Oh, my goodness.
0: I'm sorry. That's why everything that you say is important. Okay. If you don't say it, it didn't matter. What's coming up?
1: All right. I'm going to tell you who's getting a hat holster for The Voice. I'm also going to tell you a tale of two Dariuses. Pretty funny. Can you find his laugh from an old interview?
0: You know what? I'll go and find the Darius laugh.
1: Okay.
0: Hang on.

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0: All right. Carson Daly has hooked Riley Green up with a custom chair for The Voice. His chair has a hat holster, so he can take his cowboy hat on set with him. The Voice premieres Monday, September 21st. Of course, that's on NBC. ESPN college football analyst Darius Walker received a hotel room upgrade because he was mistaken for Darius Rucker. He joked, quote, apparently there's another famous Darius out there.
1: Caller one, try again.
2: I'm a legit Darius. I've been one my entire life. I've won championships, scored touchdowns, been on TV. But since this post, I'm starting to feel like the other Darius is winning. First, he showed up in the comments. Then people started tagging him, talking about the Grammys he's won. He's super cool. He's the GOAT. His singing's amazing. Not to mention, there's a growing number of people who were convinced his name was Hootie the whole time. Whoa. Look, I'm going to keep investigating this other Darius.
0: Darius Rucker in his famous laugh. He did say, quote, you're welcome. And then he put the laugh on the end. Can I have that one more time?
1: Hold on. Caller number two, try again.
0: Just the laugh.
3: Hold on.
0: I love the laugh.
3: Hold on. All right, hold on, I got it. Hang on. Here's the laugh. Okay, yeah.
0: Not the kitty. Darius didn't need the kitty. Are you kidding me?
1: Caller three, try again.
0: Tim McGraw's gifting one lucky fan a pawn shop guitar at every stop on his pawn shop guitar tour.
3: No, that's not.
0: Tim McGraw does not laugh like that. There it is.
1: What did we leave off at? What call? That was three, right?
0: Yes.
4: No, that was two. We're about to do backup caller three.
0: Oh, okay.
4: I think.
1: Caller three.
5: Story behind my pawn shop guitar. In every city that we play in, we decided to go to a pawn shop and get a guitar. And we're going to start some kid out tonight on their journey with their pawn shop guitar. And this little young lady who is right here is going to be the first one to get it.
1: So that's cool. In every city that Mr. McGraw tours in, they roll by a local pawn shop, they buy a guitar, and they give it to a kid who's learning how to play.
0: Isn't that cool? I love that. If you love Ella Langley, you're going to be able to drink her very soon. Ella on her Dandelion tour. If you've seen outside the stadiums or wherever she's playing, the Bum Energy drinks.
1: I'm not drinking her bum.
0: It's called Bum Energy X Ella Langley drink.
1: That's an awful name.
4: Yeah, it sounds like it shouldn't be
1: bum.
4: That.
1: Don't put bum in anything that you're drinking.
0: I like it for some reason. Oh. I don't know, because I think when I think of somebody's bum, I think of like Bootylicious, you know?
4: See, my mind goes the other way. I think of the bad things that happen with bums.
1: I think of the Sporo.
4: Oh.
1: Caller number four, try again.
0: Well, it's peaches and honey, and I don't know any bums that comes from, so I'm just going to say I like it. I'm Dallas Hetzendish.
1: I'm Kincaid, and I'm nauseous.
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1: Caller five, good morning. What's your name?
7: Good morning. I'm Kathy.
0: Kathy.
1: Good morning. You have won the $100 gift card. Where are you calling in from this morning?
7: I live in Cartersville, but I work in Woodstock.
1: Got it. Well, thank you for having us on to the car this morning. It's a $100 gift card from the outlet shops at Atlanta. Enjoy all the shopping. Hang on real quick. We'll grab all your info with Lauren, who has no voice this morning.
4: Yeah. My throat's really hurting, guys. I think it's getting worse.
0: Oh, I wish I had the magic mouthwash.
4: Tomorrow, I'll bring it in.
0: I will. I'll bring it tomorrow.
1: Can I hear you say Total Eclipse of the Heart? Don't sing it.
4: Total Eclipse of the Heart.
1: Thank you. Thank you. Can I have you say? Clay, you get nothing. Kincaid, I leave you everything in my will. Go ahead.
4: No, it's okay. It's too many words
1: right,
4: for me.
1: Got it. All right. When we get back.
0: We're trying to save her voice, Kincaid.
1: No, it's more fun this way. Lauren, when we get back. Lauren had the worst day yesterday because she's trying to see a doctor. She's trying to get fixed up. And it's bad enough when you have an awful day where everything doesn't go right and all the inconveniences slam at one time. But poor Lauren had a day that was so bad yesterday, it made being sick 1,000 times worse because you were bombarded with some BS. That's next.

the day, Potts Farm was a place to go. 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Jump the barbed wire, spread the word. 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Jack and Jim were a few good men. 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Ain't it funny how rumors spread like I know something y'all don't know. Man, that talk is getting old. You better mind your business, man. Watch your mouth. Before I have to knock that loud mouth out. I'm tired of talking, man. Y'all ain't listening. Them old

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3: 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First-time texter. There are people clearing their throats right now driving, all because Lauren is killing everybody. Send that girl home, please. She's barely talking this morning. She's here doing her producing stuff.
4: Yeah, I'm just struggling over here.
3: She lost her voice, but she's okay. I find it enduring.
5: Well, she's not really okay. She's got an ear infection, and it's draining down in her throat. And
4: yeah.
5: So.
4: Yeah, no, my head feels like it's pounding right now, but it's okay.
5: Yeah.
3: I'm sorry. She's infected, but she'll be okay. She's medicated, and she's not contagious.
4: Yeah.
3: And you know what the rule is? Not contagious? Come in here, do a show.
5: Is that the rule?
3: Yep. 4:54 p.m. yesterday, got a text in the group chat from Lauren. I'll read it. I'll spare that texter from having to hear you. I've had the day from hell. My ears decided to cause pain. Voice nasally as hell. Teledoc told me to come in just for a 5-minute visit. Basically, it could have been done over the phone. Traffic in all caps. Then they sent me the wrong prescription, and it took forever to get into contact with them and send the right one. A package I dropped off at UPS yesterday needed a new label. Lastly, I locked myself out of my apartment getting something from my car. You had a day.
4: And that wasn't even everything. I spared you guys some details of other things going on, too. I just had the craziest, craziest day. And there was just so much going on. I had my sister's planning a wedding. My sister's getting married in a year. So there was, while all this is going on, I'm getting bombarded by texts from family and friends about like the wedding planning stuff. And then also my birthday's in a couple of weeks. I'm getting bombarded with texts about let's make 50, birthday 51. Plans.
3: 50-51. Send her home. Sorry.
4: Should I go home?
3: No.
5: If you want to.
3: No. I know she wants to go home, so.
4: There was just so much going on. And in those like little moments when like I'm really stressed and just not feeling well, I try to tell myself, like I try to still find the positives, like, oh, I'm so grateful that I still have friends. Like I have friends who want to hang out with me, that I have family that wants to involve me and stuff like this, that I'm able to get like medical help and everything. But then yesterday when I locked myself out of my apartment, that was the moment where I was like, nope, no positive in this. I am just done with the day. And you would think, oh, just call your husband. Isn't he home? Wouldn't he just come let you in? Nope, my husband is away on business right now. So I was home alone and had nobody to call to let me in the apartment.
5: Did you leave your keys in the... do you have a self-locked door? Is that what it is?
4: That's what it is, yeah. And I was running out to my car really fast, and I had my car keys. And for some reason, just in my mind, because I was on this medication and just sick, I thought grabbing my car keys was also grabbing my apartment key.
3: Okay, you weren't thinking
4: and,
3: right.
4: And, gotcha. Yep, the door locked behind
3: Text
4: me.
3: Text just came in. Can Lauren sound like she's out of breath and crying? And please say, Jack, I'll never let go.
4: Let me get a character.
3: Okay.
4: Okay, right. I think I remember that scene. She goes,
3: yeah.
4: Jack! Jack! Jack, I'll never let you go. Please.
3: See, why do you want to send her home?
5: Okay, can you do one for me from that movie? It's not a line, but I wish it had been.
3: Okay,
5: can
3: ahead.
5: You say, Jack, please get on the door with me.
4: Jack, please get on the door with me.
5: See,
4: that's how it should have gone.
5: Exactly.
4: She had more than enough room up there.
5: She had so much room up there. Move over.
4: Poor
3: please.
4: Jack.
3: Please. I have a child. Billy Zane makes me so angry in that movie.
5: Oh, I know.
3: I want to punch my TV.
5: Me too. Me too. Oh, I have a child. But then he ends up dying, though, I think, doesn't he?
4: I think so.
5: Yeah, because then most everybody did.
4: You know how people have the baby on board stickers on their car?
5: Uh-huh.
4: Have you ever seen the one from Titanic? It's that scene of him with the baby going, I have a child.
3: That's great. See? Why do you want to send her home? She's gold. Lauren's gold this morning.
4: I'm struggling over here.
3: Let me take you back. So you were sick. You had an awful day yesterday. Let me take you back, okay? This is, I can laugh now. At the time, it was not so funny. I had a really bad, when years ago, this is, wow, a long, long time ago. When I first got MS, it was really bad. The flare-up was awful. I could barely walk. And the hard part, as you know from living in New Jersey, is nothing's easy. It's not like suburbia everywhere else where you drive up to the doctor's office, there's a big parking lot. No, your doctor's office is in Jersey City in what used to be someone's house.
4: Yeah, yep.
3: And there's street parking.
4: Only street parking, usually.
3: And you have to park 2 blocks away. And so, yeah.
5: Oh, that would be terrible.
3: Oh, I know. Yeah, so I'm going to my first ever appointment, and I can barely walk, and I trip over a curb, and I'm laying on the ground, right? And I landed in dog poop.
5: Oh, no.
3: No. In dog poop.
5: What part? Like your nose or?
3: No, my shirt.
5: Your shirt? Oh.
3: My shirt. So I was wearing a button-down shirt and a too tight t-shirt underneath. So I take off my button-down shirt and I leave it on the ground. At this point, I'm crying. It's been the worst. I don't know what's going on. This is right. Awful. I'm just trying to get seen and get treated with some steroids or whatever. And I leave my poopy t-shirt on the ground, or my poopy button-down shirt on the ground. I walk in looking like I lost the wet t-shirt contest.
5: And I'm like, sweating.
3: How can this get much worse? I walk in, doctor sees me, he's very compassionate, goes, okay, these steroids will fix you up in a day. Just please, it's going to be okay. And they did. And everything got better. And that was the worst flare-up I ever had. And knock on everything. And it was awful. I get back out to my car. I just want to get to the pharmacy, get this, and go to sleep.
5: Right.
3: I've got 2 flat tires.
5: No. No.
3: Yep.
5: What? No.
3: Yep. Right now, I can laugh.
4: Yeah, but then.
3: Oh, wow. It was awful.
5: Oh, no. What did it was you awful. Do?
3: I had to call the AAA or Wrecker or whoever and have them. Yeah, they had to tow it, and I had a spare, and then I had to buy another tire.
5: Oh, my gosh.
3: And, yeah, and I didn't get the prescription. And then I got to the pharmacy. They were close. So I didn't get the prescription until the next day.
5: I'm so sorry that Lauren didn't get shots in her butt yesterday because she should have gotten shots in her butt.
3: No doctor does that.
5: Yes, they do.
3: You have a special.
5: Yes, they do. You tell them what you do for a living. You say, hey, I need an antibiotic and I need a steroid shot right here in my butt.
3: So
5: and send me on my way.
4: If I told her that, she would say, absolutely not. No, I can't do that.
5: I've never had doctors turn me down.
3: So now you can laugh at it. When you were sick with something, maybe it was the flu, what happened that would have been annoying on a typical day? Like your water heater exploded or something happened and you're already not well and it just made things so much worse. If you can tell us about this, tell us please at 470-474-1015. Your calls and texts are brought to you by GetTheRing.com. I'm looking to see if anybody else, people yelling, save that. My 2-year-old is mimicking Lauren's sick voice. Okay, good. See?
4: I hope I'm bringing him joy.
3: Why do you want to send her home? No.
5: Somebody wants you to sing Betty Davis Eyes.
3: We'll do that later.
5: Yeah.
3: You weren't...

0: Interesting turn of events here at New Country 101.5. Kincaid in Dallas. During that last song, Lauren, who not feeling well today, she lost her voice. She's not feeling too well.
1: She's got an ear infection.
0: Yeah. And so she went to the doctor yesterday. Dallas was like, did you ask them to get a shot in the butt?
1: I'm telling you.
0: Nobody does.
1: Yes, they do.
0: I did
1: every
0: one time.
1: Every time I'm sick, when I go, the doc will say, do you want your shots? And I'm like, yes, my steroid and my antibiotic. It kind of gives it a kick in the butt.
0: When I went to Doc in the Box last time, I was really sick and couldn't get into my primary. I said, hey, any way you could just give me the injectable thing and I'll feel lots better. I really want that. Oh, we don't do that. Was what I was. And
1: what?
0: I looked at me like I was crazy. So who besides Dallas is able to go in and say, and you get that shot, that antibiotic.
1: Look at this.
0: Delivered in that way. 470-474-1015. We'll take you live right now.
1: 3875 said, Dallas is correct. I always get shots in the butt when super sick. My doc is great about it.
0: I think you and that other person, you're the only two. We were mentioned what you were already sick and what made things just common occurrences that made things so much worse. What? I was 6 hours into making a surprise birthday party cake and the norovirus hit. It all had to go in the trash and they had to have a grocery store cupcake and my friend missed the party altogether. And it was the sickest day ever.
1: Look at here. 5343. Yes, just ask for the shot and they will. They still do it. I got one in the butt last year.
2: What is it a shot of?
1: It's a steroid shot and an antibiotic shot. They give you two.
2: Okay.
1: And it kind of kicks, you know, starts kicking what you've got. It kind of, you know, kicks it in motion to get
0: good morning.
1: Rid of it.
0: You are live on the radio. It's Kincaid in Dallas. Are you able to get your medicine delivered in that way? Or is that just Dallas and the two other texters? You're live.
3: Yes. No. If you go in there and you're like, I don't feel good. I need a steroid shot in my booty. They give it to you every time.
1: Thank you.
0: Look
1: at all the text coming in.
0: Why do I get the... Oh, no, we don't do that.
1: Shots for sure. What? I always get a steroid shot. Walk in, look at my doc and said, need a steroid shot.
0: Good morning. You're live. Do you also get the shot in the butt? Hello, you're live.
4: How you doing?
0: Good, man. Do you also get that steroid shot that way, sir?
4: Yes, sir.
0: How are you?
1: Look at this. I mean, the texts are rolling in.
2: Huh.
0: What are they saying?
1: Yes. Right, shots,
2: Next time I go, I'm going to ask them to shoot me in the butt.
1: Yes.
0: Every time, I went twice to two different doctors, and the one's like, I'm sorry, what? And then the other one said, I'm sorry, we don't do that.
2: Yeah,
0: and so I stopped asking because I was made to feel like I was less than.
1: Yeah. Well, the doctors that I go to, they are so fantastic, and they know what I do for a living. So it's very important that I have my voice, and I'll always say, hey, I need to get my
0: Kincaid, just
1: to
0: ask. I did.
1: Yeah.
0: I went to urgent care earlier this year, and

0: thought I had the flu. Turns out I had RSV. They gave me the shot. I always ask for the shot.
1: Yes.
0: They don't offer them, but you have to ask for it.
1: Yes. Thank you, my shot friends. We'll do a shot together.
2: I feel left out. I want a shot now.
0: Well, you should have gotten the shot.
2: Yeah, I got needles at home.
3: All right, let's shoot me up tomorrow. Bring your magic mouthwash tomorrow and just shoot at me.
0: No, I don't think you should take the mouthwash. That's for the mouth.

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1: I love my shot friends. I love y'all. Thank you.
0: All the people who admitted to Dallas that they get shots. When we get back, remember when people were worried about clowns? Well, now there's a creepy mime facing charges. That is next.

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2: A couple years ago when that movie was out, people were trying to be like Pennywise the clown and walk around with a balloon, a single balloon. And also there were reports that people claim they saw clowns in sewers and under grates and stuff.
3: Oh,
2: you
3: know, isn't that a real scary movie?
4: Yes, it is.
3: Yeah, I've never seen it.
2: I didn't see it either. I saw the memes. Ugh. I saw enough. I went to Wikipedia. I saw enough.
3: I got it confused when it first came out because I was like, Penny Money, that's the girl that was in James Bond.
2: Very different,
3: but
2: Dallas.
3: But very different people. Very different. Yes, very different.
2: Penny Money. Police
3: or Money Penny. That was I'm sorry. Money Penny.
2: Backwards.
3: Yeah.
2: Backwards.
3: Yeah, it was Penny Money. Something. I was like,
2: Penny Money was that when Timu redid that movie. It's Penny Money. But tickets were only 8 cents. Police in Massachusetts arrested a mime who was outside on a walking trail. He's 29 years old. He's looking at 3 charges of criminal harassment. The witnesses talk about some creepy things.
5: I'm shocked. I'm surprised because I walk here all the time.
6: I think I've seen this person maybe 5 times.
7: He passed me when I was going down the path. Kind of freaked me out a bit. Top hat, Dracula paint on his face, black cape, cane. Real creepy.
8: Causing a disturbance and, you know, harassing people, that's just not appropriate, no matter what you call yourself or do.
6: He was just kind of by the bushes, by the water, off the path, kind of stumbling around the bushes by himself. And that was when it was starting to get a little darker, so I got a little spooked.
2: Okay, was the mime on mushrooms?
3: I don't know.
2: That's weird.
3: But I got to tell you, I'd have poked him in the eye.
2: I think you would have kicked him somewhere else.
3: Oh, yeah, I know. I don't like that. Somebody coming up and getting your space like that.
9: Yeah.
3: Oh, I don't like that.
2: Mm. Do you guys find mimes creepy? A lot of people find clowns creepy. A lot of people are bothered by mimes.
9: Yeah.
3: I'm not really bothered by them as long as they're at a distance and they're doing their thing, you know, how they're touching the air and it makes it look like a wall and that kind of, I think it's kind of a cool talent, but I don't want you in
2: Have
3: my
2: you
3: space.
2: Have you ever seen one of the gold metallic ones?
9: Yeah,
3: in Vegas.
2: Yep, that's where I saw one on the boulevard in Las Vegas.
3: Yep, me too. That was kind of weird.
9: How do you discover you have that talent and what makes you want to do that?
3: That's a good question.
2: I don't know. You're a producer. Can you get a mime on the air? Well, I guess they wouldn't
3: be much
2: of a speaker now.
3: Yeah.
2: Wait, we have one now. Good morning. Thank you. Can you answer Lauren's question?
9: What do you do? Like, why did you decide to do this? How did you figure out that you could be a mime?
3: Yeah.
2: Oh, wow. No way. Thank you.
9: Wow. Great. Thank you. So informative.
3: Yeah. Mm-hmm. I didn't really know what it was, but when I was growing up, my brother used to
2: How many mimes in rural Alabama were there growing up?
9: Wait, what?
3: There were none.
2: Tell me about what do the Alabama mimes do?
3: Listen, this is what my brother told me.
2: Tell me about Skeeter the mime.
3: Shut up. My brother would say, and I didn't really understand until I got a little older, because as a child, I talked a lot.
2: What, you?
9: There's no way.
3: Anyways, my brother would always say, you could never be a mime because I never shut up. And I didn't really put 2 and 2 together until I got a little older. I was like, oh, that wasn't a compliment or anything.
2: How old were you when you all of a sudden it clicked and you're like, wait, what? Oh.
3: Yeah. I don't know. Probably 6, 7, something.
9: You know what? I do want to find a mime that, like, part-time, so, like, they can talk to us. And I want to find out, like, how did you get into this?
3: Are they always in mime? Because I got to tell you, being married to a mime sometimes would be great. Has he ever said anything?
9: Yeah. I mean, yeah.
2: It's funny that Scott talks a lot, more than the average guy. He's very chatty.
3: Oh, not just on a day-to-day basis. Uh-huh. He is not. He's quiet.
2: Interesting. But he gets into his manic chat modes.
3: Yes.
2: Where he's...
3: Yeah, well, if you're talking about something that interests him, if you don't talk about something that interests him, he doesn't care.
2: So
3: he's, you know.
2: Do you just change the subject to purple medicine and...
3: Yeah, well, I mean, I'll start talking about the barn or, purple medicine, or I got to do this, or I got to do that. The teeth, the horses got to have their teeth floated. And
2: I'm sorry.
9: What?
2: Wait. I'm sorry. The horses have to have their teeth floated.
3: Yes. A horse's teeth grows and grows. So the vet has to come out and you sedate them and they have to file their teeth down.
2: Oh, wow.
3: Because if you don't, they can't eat.
2: I had a friend who could have used that.
3: Their teeth will grow very, very long. Mm. You had a friend what?
2: Nothing. Let me hold on.
3: The practice of that is called floating teeth.
2: Question for the mime in the studio. Did you know about floating teeth until you came on the show this morning? Thank you.

0: New Country 101.5. Thank you for being here. It's Kincaid in Dallas. We got a but wait, there's more. Boy, do we have one. How often do we talk about exotic tarantula collections gone missing?
1: Oh no.
0: Well, it's happening this morning, Dallas.
1: And you said tarantulas? Yeah.
0: Exotic tarantula.
1: I mean, so just one or a bunch of them?
0: You have to keep listening. I hope you'll stay and listen, Dallas.
1: Oh my gosh. Too much TV, maybe shrinking your brain.
0: Yeah, we got shrinkage here.
1: That's
0: yeah.
1: Right. Ron Phillips is here.
0: Oh, oh my God.
2: Just in time to hear me with no voice.
0: I love when upper management stops by. Perfect. Lauren, what do you have
2: he's
0: coming
2: here
0: up?
2: Witness my no voice.
0: That's what it is.
2: A guy who really took the phrase avoid your problems way too far.
0: All of it's on the way in a few seconds.
3: 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Could you let him in
4: 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It's on.
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1: Everybody passing through our room to see the lobster nativity scene.
3: And everyone's amazed by it.
1: Can we do a video tour of it? We'll have to do video.
3: Yes, we got a video that's going to be posted here soon.
4: Yeah.
1: But wait, there's more. Marion County, Florida. A woman was charged with dealing in stolen property. And do you say, is it petite theft? Do you say it like you're French? Oh, petite or petite.
4: It's petty theft. No, petty theft.
1: I'm an idiot. Okay, yeah. Petite theft.
3: It was a small theft.
1: He walked away with this petite woman.
4: Yeah, it's petty theft.
1: It's petite. Petty theft. You just said it. It's panty theft. After a man returned from the Marion County Jail and discovered his exotic tarantula collection was gone. She had been living with the victim before he was put in behind bars. When he got back, he found that several of his spiders, valued at almost $600, were gone.
4: What?
1: Including species such as the striped devil tarantula, golden knee choco tarantula.
4: Well, it sounds like something you eat.
1: It sounds like main stage, especially this one.
4: Wow.
1: The green bottle blue Brazilian Veracruz.
4: What?
2: You know you can't lose Brazil Veracruz.
4: That is crazy.
1: And multiple pink toe tarantulas. These are real. Family members told him that she had sold the spiders while he was away in jail. A juvenile witness told deputies that she got rid of the tarantulas because she couldn't afford their care and feared her own safety. It seems like she is responding with different explanations. First saying, well, nothing's wrong with the spiders. They're here. Then claiming she sold them because they were dying. She acknowledged that the tarantulas belonged solely to the victim. She's been arrested and booked into the Marion County Jail, where she faces two charges and remains in custody pending court proceedings. I'll keep you updated.
4: It's like, what are you in for? The spiders.
1: Yeah, so got rid of some spiders. They were dying.
4: I had a girlfriend that had a pet tarantula one time. Mm. I mean, she kept it like in a, I don't know, was that a terrarium? Yeah, or something like that.
3: Nope. Nope,
4: yeah,
3: that's so hard.
4: I go in her house and I go, ooh, make sure he stays in there.
1: You don't want that.
4: Yeah, I don't want to. I'd hate to step on him.
1: Ooh. Yeah. I bet you'd go.
4: Yeah. Oh, I think he'd go like crack.
1: Like crack. But wait, there's more from Dallas. Like crack.
4: All right, there's a new study suggesting heavy TV watching may cause significant brain changes over time. Get out and smell some fresh air. Get out from in front of that TV. Researchers analyzed data from about 1,700 people, average age 50, MRI imaging, reveal that participants who watch TV very often showed tissue loss in areas linked to vision, logic, and memory.
3: Wow. I believe it.
1: I hate that you're talking about this because Aaron went to the kids' swim class and I had to do some stuff. And I had 30 minutes to myself and found myself actively looking to see who was streaming the show Airwolf.
4: I was about to say, is that Airwolf?
1: That is Airwolf. One of the best shows there ever was.
4: It was really good.
1: Think Knight Rider, but helicopters.
4: Yes. Yeah. It was a really good mm-hmm. show. Well, stay out from in front of the TV, okay? Like my mother would come in the house sometime and she'd say, get out from in front of that TV and get outside. That's it. Okay.
1: She knew. She was touch grass before touch grass was a thing.
4: Yeah, isn't that funny?
3: Touch grass.
4: So anyways, it goes on to say that most of our waking hours are spent sitting.
1: I think phones are way worse than TV. I think you got to have brain rot from just scrolling.
3: Oh, yeah.
1: You could scroll it's endless. You could scroll to the end of time.
3: When we were on vacation, I made it a point to stop scrolling, don't be on my phone that much. And I actually read a book, about a 500-page book. And I was telling you guys, my mind feels more mm-hmm. present. I'm able to communicate better. I felt like I could, write better. It's what the phones do when you're constantly just staring at the screen. It's awful.
4: I stopped yesterday to, we're getting some new flooring in the house. And I was picking out the flooring. And I left my phone at the store. And I got all the way home and said, I forgot my phone. I'll go back.
3: I was just been annoyed because now I got to turn back around.
4: Well, I needed to go back anyways because I needed to take the sample back and tell them which one I was going to choose and that kind of stuff. So it was no big deal. Mm-hmm. But that one over there, Kincaid,
1: what
4: would have he would have absolutely had it come apart.
3: He wouldn't have made it out of the store. He would have realized right away, oh, wait, I don't have my phone on me.
4: I don't have my phone.
1: We just got a message. Can Lauren please sing one bar of Bette Davis Eyes with her sick voice?
3: I don't know Bette Davis Eyes.
4: Her hair is hollow gold.
1: Just say this. Say it like this.
2: She's got Bette Davis Eyes.
3: She's got Bette Davis Eyes.
1: Oh, no, like this.
3: She's got Bette Davis Eyes.
1: You sound just like her.
3: She's got Bette Davis Eyes.
1: Nice.
3: Guys, my throat's hurting.
1: Can I have you sing? I know, real quick. Same pitch. She's got stolen tarantulas.
3: She's got stolen tarantulas.
4: Bless your heart.
3: Ow.
1: We're getting messages. Send her home. She said, no. It's too good.
3: I need to be here to do the socials and everything.
1: You need a beer?
3: I could use a beer. Maybe that might help.
4: Some whiskey.
3: Yeah,
4: some Hey, like I think that. I got some Crown over there in that cabinet.
1: I think I have some crack.
3: Yeah, let's try it.
1: Some crack in the cabinet.
4: Crack? What'd you say about your crack? What you got, Lauren?
1: Marcus, save that.
3: Okay, I'm going to try to get through this. A man in China reportedly faked his own death to try to dodge a drunk driving conviction. The man say that he was in legal trouble after being caught driving under the influence multiple times. And after facing another conviction, he decided his best option was apparently to pretend he was dead. He even went so far as to plan a funeral, bought a casket, laid in the casket, the whole thing to make it seem like he was actually dead so he wouldn't have to go to jail and face any crimes or face any punishment for all of his DUIs that he was getting. But police quickly noticed some red flags. Nobody had tried to take him to the hospital. There was no death certificate. The family couldn't prove cremation records, anything like that. So they discovered the coffin had been purchased before his so-called death, did a few other investigations and found that, it was all just a staged funeral, an event, as he tried to disappear to get out of his DUI charges.
4: That's crazy.
3: He had now been caught.
4: You know, when somebody dies, you got to have ashes or a body.
3: Well, they were hoping
1: Marcus,
3: that they
1: would
3: They were hoping they weren't going to like look too far into it and just be like, oh, okay, sorry for your loss. We'll leave you alone.
4: Let it go.
3: But nope, they got him.
1: Lauren, can I have you say something? Because you sound like a girl who's been out all night partying. Can I have you say?
3: I wish that was the case.
1: Just, real quick, can I have you say, hi, it's me. Did I leave my bra at your house?
3: Hi, it's me. Did I leave my bra at your house? Oh my God, my throat. I feel like I've just smoked a whole pack of cigarettes.
4: Oh, a good spicy ginger beer. Yes, that does help your throat so much. Somebody said make her a hot toddy. I made her some tea.
3: He did, yeah, and that actually was helping for a little bit.
1: All right, more tea for you. When we get back, remember how we had last week, we had the flexes that make, that guys said make women more attractive? Remember that last week?
4: Yeah.
1: Well, the script has been flipped. We now have the girl flexes that make them more attractive.
4: Okay.
1: All right? Okay. That's coming up next.
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2: Thank you for listening. Last week we talked about these so-called flexes. And it was things that guys said that women can do that just makes them more attractive. Like, they're already a 6, but when they do this, perfect 10. When they're able to demonstrate something. And now women have said that these are the things guys can do to make them just 1,000 times more attractive. I've heard this before. Forklift certified. My man was twice as attractive when he said that he got his letter and he's able to drive a forklift.
3: Oh, okay.
4: Uh-huh. Yeah, like a man that can operate heavy machinery.
3: Yeah, any guy that operates heavy equipment.
2: Guys who are not complainers or whiny babies.
3: Love that.
2: Guys who can play an instrument. That's fine, but also it's really bad the guy who thinks that like he needs to play in the circle at every party. He needs to start playing the acoustic guitar.
4: Yep. Yeah.
3: Yeah, we don't need that.
2: My best friend in the whole world was dating this girl who we couldn't stand, and he couldn't, like, it was on again, off again. We couldn't stand her. Like, he was crazy attracted to her and wouldn't let it go. They lived together, then they weren't. She would come to parties and bring her acoustic guitar. We were watching the Super Bowl, and she started playing the guitar in the corner of the room, and we asked her to leave. And then he left with her.
4: Was she trying to become like a singer or something?
2: No, she was just annoying.
4: She just wanted attention.
2: Yes.
3: Yeah, exactly. She wanted to be the center of attention. Wow.
2: Things women said that guys, they become tens when they're able to do this. Making people feel comfortable with their presence.
3: I love that. Guys
2: who can problem solve.
3: Love that.
2: Guys who remember things. A woman said, my guy remembers things I don't even remember telling him. Things like I've done, said, things I was stressed out about at work, and he'll bring them up. Oh, I hope that didn't happen to you today. That makes me feel heard and seen. It's so hot.
3: That's nice.
2: Things that make guys more attractive. Being able to easily build things.
3: Love that.
4: I love a Bob the Builder type of man.
3: Me too.
2: Guys who can make clear plans ahead of time and stick with them.
4: Yep.
2: Guys who are competent. Guys who don't need to be kindness to strangers, but are. Guys who are fully prepared, who think ahead, anticipate things that might go wrong. Just be ready. It's kind of like the Boy Scout thing. Be prepared.
4: Yes.
2: That motto.
4: Yeah.
2: Guys who are like that.
4: I always tell Clay, like, think about like the domino effect of like, if this happens or you do this, like what's going to happen later down the road? Just that type of anticipation.
2: And I'll be honest with you. So many of us just think in the moment.
4: Yep.
2: And don't see the big picture.
4: Exactly.
2: Just like, well, it's fine now. Oh, wait, that's going to cause a problem later. Well, so be it. Loving animals.
4: Yeah, of course.
2: When animals love a man and he loves them back and being gentle and nice to them, it's an enormous green flag, said one woman.
3: Yeah. Sometimes I get upset because Scott only pets the kitties and then he's not really, he doesn't
2: save
3: love
2: that. Please, Marcus, if you save anything from today's show, please.
3: He loves the cats.
2: Yeah, I know.
3: He has that one cat, Mustachio. He rocks it in his arms like a baby. But he doesn't love on the dogs. But that's okay, because the dogs belong to me. The dogs were there before he came along. So, but I wish sometimes little Layla, she'll just get up on the chair and look at him and go, and then he doesn't pay her any attention.
2: This preview of Animal Custody brought to you by Dallas's Fragile Marriage.
3: It makes me sad sometimes. Well, he knows if we like split up, he's taking the cats.
2: This is a conversation that happens over dinner, what, every third Tuesday?
3: No. <Okay. laughs> I just wish he loved the dogs like he does the cats, but it's okay. I can live without it.
2: All right. And last on this list, thoughtfulness. When guys do little things like grabbing a snack for them and also bringing the female in the relationship. Oh, I got you one too.
3: Yeah, now that's nice.
4: Yeah. Mm-hmm.
3: That's nice.
2: I do that too. I never, if I'm going out, I will always bring stuff back to Aaron. Like back when I used to abuse a certain donut drive-thru. Good morning, Krispy Kreme. I miss you. I got to check and see if they're still open.
3: Oh, my Lord. Speaking of Krispy Kreme, I think it was Krispy Kreme. I'm not sure. But I saw something on TikTok last night. A regular glazed donut, but it's blueberry. So it's like a blueberry Krispy Kreme with the glaze on it. It looked amazing.
2: What I was about to say was back when I used to go to that place on the regular, and I guess I'll be there for my single donut today, which is blueberry, which I will get because you just sold me on it.
3: Oh, my
2: unofficial
3: Lord.
2: Krispy Kreme endorser.
3: Let me look.
2: Please see if that's available. I'll get one. I used to get one. Well, I'm sorry. Okay, you know I was out of control back.
3: Oh, I know.
2: I would get half. I would. All right.
3: It's okay.
2: I would get half a dozen for me and then the other half dozen for my wife and kids.
3: Right.
2: And I would claim that I only had one.
3: I know. And then you would hide the box.
2: Under the seat.
3: Yes.
2: I think there's still one there.
3: The boxes?
2: Yeah. There might be a donut in there. Should I see if that's still good? You just got to microwave it for like 10 seconds.
3: Oh, here it is. For a limited time, Krispy Kreme's original glazed blueberry flavored dozen is here. this thing, I'm not a huge Krispy Kreme person because there's something about them that gives me indigestion. But I got to tell you, I would suck this down probably in one bite. Oh, my
4: Save that.
3: Lord.
2: Yeah, please, I need that.
3: This thing looks, oh, my God. I'm looking at it right now.
2: Lauren, your voice is so shot. Even you could make the tastiest of donuts. Just, what are your favorite donut flavors? They're going to sound just awful.
4: I'm not a donut person. If I were to do a donut, though, I guess a chocolate frosted.
2: Awful. All right. Be right back with my little secret. Morning.
4: I'm struggling.
2: Well, okay, this is great. What are your favorite foods? You're going to make them sound awful just because your voice sounds weird.
4: Pizza, chicken fingers.
2: Nobody wants it.
3: What are you, 12?
4: Yes. Oh, lobster, buttery lobster.
2: Ew. Okay, hold on. Who are the hottest male celebrities that you would leave your husband for?
4: Harry Styles.
2: Ew.
4: What? Harry Styles is gorgeous.
2: That just sounds so psychotic.
4: Do you think Harry's voice ever gets like this from singing too much?
2: Probably, but he hides it and he stays out of the public eye.
4: Well, we can't all just stay out of the public eye like Harry.
2: When we get back, we've got my little secret. The best part about this guy did exactly what Dallas was guilty of and only did not get caught. But this guy did. Dallas did this a decade ago and she couldn't stop herself.
3: I was addicted. I couldn't.
2: Coming up next.
0: Somebody in Atlanta's about to get their mortgage paid, and it could be you.
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12: I read this interesting story the other day, which was written by a colleague of mine, about why so-called, quote, admin nights are the new book club for busy adults. Now, I learned this is a term coined by journalist Chris Collin, who wrote about this life hack in the Wall Street Journal. An admin night is when people come together for a night, a fun night, while holding one another accountable to an assignment. The ones usually considered back burner tasks, the ones that you've been putting off. The person you choose to do an admin night with matters a lot because that's your accountability partner. That's what one person told us. People love the social aspect because it can bring these boring tasks to light, make them feel more fun, and where you go matters as well. You need to have enough space and hopefully not too many distractions. And again, don't forget to leave some time for fun. I'm Dr. Sanjay Gupta, helping you live a better life.
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2: Hey, so My Little Secret is I got myself a pretty inexpensive, one of the magic video things. It's about $60. So I could kind of do a patch or a workaround, and I could like stream updated modern video stuff on my dash while I'm driving. So, because I didn't have like a modern one, I got an old beater. And as I'm driving along, I was actually streaming into the car ahead of me. Unfortunately, I was watching the YouTube or TikTok or whatever the heck it was. And I accidentally got a little too close to the guy ahead of me, but not a big deal because the thing popped out unplugged real quickly, and soon as they came by, they ruled it. I said the guy stopped short, so there was no evidence of the streamer going on there, so I wasn't distracted.
3: I'd love to know what Dallas thinks about this, because there was a time that Dallas was very much addicted to the show Scandal.
4: Why you gotta tell the story?
3: Because you told me this years ago that you were watching Scandal and you couldn't stop, and you actually on your way into work would have Scandal going on your phone.
4: Yes, I couldn't help it. I'm ashamed. I hate to admit it, but I was addicted to that TV show.
3: If there had been one of these devices and you could have actually streamed it full screen on your car, you would have.
4: Oh, yeah.
3: Yeah.
4: Oh, well, absolutely. Absolutely.
2: Yeah, I guess there's a reason why they recommend against that, yeah.
3: I don't know if you're married. Have you told your significant other that this happened, and did you tell the truth? Or, oh, you won't believe what happened. This crazy person slammed on their brakes.
2: No. I do, but no, she doesn't know that I have this thing. And she would be the first one to, you know, read me the riot act for that. But no, that's a little secret from her, too.
3: So. Okay. So I guess she'll never know. The day you almost lost me, there was something really, I was getting caught up on Squid Game on Netflix.
2: Yeah, remember that one time where, remember that TikTok that I shared with you? Yeah, that was awesome.
3: I saw it first in the car when I collided with that Honda Civic. All right, I would say take it to the grave, but don't you wind up in the grave. Be a little bit safer.
2: Yes.
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2: This just in from Lost My Voice, Lauren, the producer. And thank you very much for coming into work today, Lauren. I appreciate you. What?
3: You're welcome.
2: I'm sorry?
3: You're welcome.
4: Stop. Okay, you guys.
3: It's getting worse.
4: Yeah, it's getting worse.
2: Show's almost over.
4: Well, she's using it.
2: Save that, please.
3: I'm becoming a mime for the rest of the day.
2: Oh, wow. Yes. Don't get arrested. Yeah. Talked about that, but wait, there's more. Lauren just informed us we now have the most amount of Instagram followers we have ever had as a show because of you. Thank you for following our Instagram.
4: You, girl. Thank you. You're our social queen.
3: Thank you.
2: You're welcome. We'd like to try to show you moments that happened during the songs and stuff like that. We also like to... apparently scare me in the hallway earlier. Yes, Dallas got me really good. And
4: I got your adrenaline going, though. That's what I was trying to do.
2: I have a burn on my hand now.
4: Oh,
2: thank
4: good
2: you.
4: Lord.
2: Appreciate you. So I burned myself.
4: Right. Dallas pegged me in the hallway. You can see hands. That. They'll be all right.
2: I'm sorry, what?
4: You don't do anything else with those hands. And you don't work. You know what I'm saying?
2: Like, I understand. Don't go outside and... Our boss came in earlier. Brian Phillips came in and he shook my hand. And he goes, you have the softest hands. Yeah. I don't work.
4: They're soft as a baby's butt.
2: Yeah. I push buttons. That's what I do here. I'm not lifting pallets. I don't work with them. I'm not a craftsman. And Kincaid and Dallas on Instagram. You can see all the videos. And there are a bunch just from this week that are pretty amazing. We have an update. Remember the guy who was attacked and thrown in the air? He was a viral sensation at Yellowstone, the elderly man.
4: Bison guy.
2: I call him Peepaw. Peepaw the bison guy. He's okay. He's recovering. He's finally got around to recording his take on the incident.
5: We saw the bison and he was down. He wasn't showing aggression or anything like that until... it picked a target. That target happened to be me. At the time, I had my grandson with me. It was like, you need to get up to the amphitheater. I will deal with this down here. They move faster than you could ever imagine. He just kept coming, and he was more aggressive. And as soon as he got off that tree, he launched me in the air.
2: Wow. I'm just hearing the audio, but it sounds like he's standing in front of the beer fridge at racetrack.
4: It does, doesn't it? Yeah. Very hollow in the room there.
2: He's going to be okay. That could have been so much worse.
4: Oh.
2: Those things are frightening.
4: That could have so killed him.
2: I'd much rather eat the bison than come in contact with the bison.
3: If I survived a bison attack like that, and I had that incredible photo of me just up in the air like that, that would be my Christmas card. Oh. I'd have that framed.
4: Absolutely. Well, I mean,
3: that is a once-in-a-lifetime shot. And because everything turned out to be fine, you can joke around with it. But wow.
4: It's like me when I pet that bear.
2: Can I pet that bear?
4: When I pet that bear, and he's going to let me pet him, and somebody's going to get a picture, and it'll be my card for the rest of my life.
2: No,
4: my business card, my everything.
2: It's going to be the last time anybody saw her with her left hand. That's exactly what that's going to be. Dallas, look what you did. The ultimate influencer. Somebody sent us a picture. They said the light was on. They're holding a Krispy Kreme donut. They said they did not have the blueberry cake donut, but they're driving with just a regular Krispy Kreme right now. And they wanted to
4: It's not the cake. They have a blueberry cake.
2: Oh, it's always about the Dallas. It's always the cake.
4: No, this is a blueberry glazed, not cake. It's something new for a limited time only. And it looks, like I just want to smear it on my face. Oh, it looks so good.
2: Marcus, go ahead.
4: I do.
2: Go ahead and save that.
4: I do.
3: I wish I could contribute more with my voice like this.
4: You are contributing so much. You have no idea.
2: Doing good.
3: There's so much I want to say, but I just can't.
2: Mm-hmm. What is your favorite poem, Lauren?
3: I don't know.
2: No? What? Give us... Okay, this is great. Hold on. What if Lauren... Hold on. This is great. Please reenact real quick, okay? Reenact a movie scene that you've memorized by heart with your no voice right now, if you could. What's one of your favorite movie scenes?
3: Okay, one thing, but I need to pull it up really fast.
2: Okay, please. What movie is it from?
3: You know, it's Sweet Home Alabama.
2: Yes.
4: Oh, heck
3: when,
4: yeah.
3: When she's the first time she sees him after years, and he's like, ever since you moved, you became some hoity-toity Yankee B-word, and I'd like nothing more than to make you mad right now. I can't say the actual words he said, but me and my husband always say that back and forth to each other because I'm a Yankee and he's not.
2: Yes.
3: Yeah.
2: That's part of your at-home role playing that we're not allowed to talk about anymore.
3: No.
2: Lauren, go home. You've been a treasure, okay?
3: Thank you.
2: Rest your voice. Thank you for coming into work today. Appreciate you.
3: I'll be mute for the rest of the day.
2: You'll be what?
3: Mute for the rest of the day.
2: I thought she said, I'll be in meat the rest of the day.
4: No, mute.
2: That won't
4: mute
2: help
4: mode.
2: Either. Don't do that.

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3: 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Just play the game one way. 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
11: 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I'm Dr. Sanjay Gupta, helping you live a better life.
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0: That was John Party's Boots Off on New Country 101.5. I'm Rachel Ryan. And if you didn't know this about Shania Twain, I mean, the woman is a queen. If you didn't know this, she actually takes her horses with her on the road, even across the sea. So Shania Twain, she recently opened up for Harry Styles at his London dates. And she says, quote, "I ride in my pajamas in the morning, just barefoot. It's a great escape. It takes some planning, or whenever I'm in London, I'll ride my horses in Hyde Park." Now, from what I understand, she does live in Europe. So I guess traveling with her horses probably isn't that bad. But if you also didn't know, Shania Twain travels with a trampoline, so she will have a trampoline backstage. Apparently, it helps with her vocal cords.
1: I normally start with just like a low, ah, and when I'm jumping, it just goes, ah, and then I start doing the, ah. Very odd, probably, but this is my, like,
0: Lorraine. With her horses, probably isn't that bad, but if you also didn't know, Shania Twain travels with a trampoline, so she will have a trampoline backstage. Apparently, it helps with her vocal cords.
1: I normally start with just like a low, ah, and when I'm jumping, it just goes, ah, and then I start doing the, ah, very odd, probably, but this is my, like, laryngeal yoga before I go on stage.

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4: I read this interesting story the other day, which was written by a colleague of mine, about why so-called, quote, admin nights are the new book club for busy adults. Now, I learned this is a term coined by journalist Chris Collin, who wrote about this life hack in the Wall Street Journal. An admin night is when people come together for a night, a fun night, while holding one another accountable to an assignment. The ones usually considered back burner tasks, the ones that you've been putting off. The person you choose to do an admin night with matters a lot, because that's your accountability partner. That's what one person told us. People love the social aspect because it can bring these boring tasks to light, make them feel more fun, and where you go matters as well. You need to have enough space and hopefully not too many distractions. And again, don't forget to leave some time for fun. I'm Dr. Sanjay Gupta, helping you live a better life.
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14: A Better Life with Dr. Sanjay Gupta.
15: If you're looking to get stronger, you don't necessarily need a bunch of heavy weights to do that, at least not to start. Body weight workouts, when you do them the right way, can be really effective. Strength and conditioning specialist Dana Santis told us, with body weight training, you create progressive overload by changing joint angles, adding instability, or choosing more challenging variations of the same exercise. Two other factors driving progressive overload are time under tension and muscular fatigue. That means the amount of time your muscles are engaged during a movement, the slower the movement, the harder it will be until you reach the point where you can't do another rep with good form. You want to stop before you collapse. Also, remember this, pay attention to your breath. So important. Breathe out when you exert force. I'm Dr. Sanjay Gupta, helping you live a better life.
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0: That was Gavin Adcock, Wannabe, on New Country 101.5. I don't know if you follow Gavin Adcock or Morgan Wallen on Instagram, but Gavin Adcock, you can see it right now on his Instagram, gave Morgan Wallen like this nightmarish of a taxidermy gift as a thank you for having him on tour. This is like the most redneck thing I've seen lately. It's the butt of a buck with eagle's claws, turkey feet, and bull horns. It is the wildest thing.
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2: 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I call them, Dallas, life preppers.
3: People that are prepared for any situation.
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18: As a parent, when you send your kid off to school in the morning, you know that they're going to be learning, they're going to be spending time with their friends. But a new study out of UCSF found adolescents are spending an average of 70 minutes of their school day on their phones. Now, some kids will say they need their phones to help with schoolwork, but this study found that they were spending the vast majority of their screen time on TikTok, Instagram, and Snapchat. Not really apps that you're going to be turning to for homework help. Now, the study's lead author said, don't blame kids for using their phones at school. Teach them how to resist them. Focus on what they'd get by putting them aside rather than what you're taking away. Explain how phones could hurt their academic performance, and also remind them of this. Nothing takes the place of real face-to-face friendships. I'm Dr. Sanjay Gupta, helping you live a better life.
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1: Think As You Drunk, definitely a laid-back, fun party song. And I think it was really inspired by me growing up loving Toby Keith. And I remember when we wrote it thinking, this sounds like something Toby Keith would have came up with. And that's always a good judge of whether or not a song's any good.

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20: What are the chances you are listening to this while drinking a nice hot cup of coffee? If so, don't let me stop you. For years, we've been reporting on the health benefits of coffee, and that's not going to stop today. A new study, this one out of Harvard School of Public Health, found that coffee and tea could help lower your risk of developing dementia. People who enjoyed 1 to 3 caffeinated cups a day saw the biggest impact. In addition to the caffeine, coffee contains hundreds of bioactive compounds that can influence inflammation, glucose metabolism, vascular function, and oxidative stress. It's also possible coffee drinkers might be doing other things that keep them healthy. Eating a more balanced diet, getting plenty of exercise, sleep, not smoking, or drinking too much alcohol. And finally, staying socially active. I'm Dr. Sanjay Gupta, helping you live a better life.
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1: I know that there's been so many people out there that, you know, they've either lost their job or they've lost family members or just, you know, whatever's going on in their life. 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

You've got everyone on that song. That was Hardy, Eric Church, Morgan Wallen, and Tim McGraw on New Country 101.5. That song was called MacArthur.

0: Dean's Don't Tell On Me on New Country 101.5. I'm Rachel Ryan. It isn't your typical breakup song. Jason Aldean's not actually singing to an ex. He's singing to his own heart, basically begging it to not give away that he's still not over her. It's a clever twist that you might not catch the first time you hear it. And in, like, a fun fact, two of the song's writers are actually members of Jason's longtime band, so they know exactly how to write something that fits his style.
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19: 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That really works for me. I'm Dr. Sanjay Gupta, helping you live a better life.

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15: I read this interesting story the other day, which was written by a colleague of mine, about why so-called, quote, admin nights are the new book club for busy adults. Now, I learned this is a term coined by journalist Chris Collin, who wrote about this life hack in the Wall Street Journal. An admin night is when people come together for a night, a fun night, while holding one another accountable to an assignment. The ones usually considered back burner tasks, the ones that you've been putting off. The person you choose to do an admin night with matters a lot because that's your accountability partner. That's what one person told us. People love the social aspect because it can bring these boring tasks to light, make them feel more fun, and where you go matters as well. You need to have enough space and hopefully not too many distractions. And again, don't forget to leave some time for fun. I'm Dr. Sanjay Gupta, helping you live a better life.
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0: hoping you make it through the rest of your Wednesday. What's good? It's Rachel Ryan on your Country 101.5. Who is this?
1: Adrian. I'm driving to work. I work in healthcare, so I drive around, make home visits. I'm at lunch at work. I work at Walmart, and it is cookies and a Dr. Pepper. She's got a

0: good, babe. What's good? It's Rachel Ryan on New Country 101.5. Everyone loves Shania Twain. The woman is a queen. She is iconic. If you didn't know, Shania Twain actually takes her horses on the road with her, even across the sea. So she recently opened up for Harry Styles at his London dates. And she says, you know, I just ride my horses in my pajamas in the morning, just barefoot. It's a great escape. And it takes some planning. Or whenever I'm in London, I'll ride my horses in Hyde Park. If you also didn't know, Shania Twain, she travels with a trampoline. So she'll have a trampoline backstage. Apparently it helps with her vocal cords.
1: I normally start with just like a low, and when I'm jumping, it just goes, and then I start doing the, very odd, probably, but this is my, like, laryngeal yoga before I go on stage.
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19: I read this interesting story the other day, which was written by a colleague of mine, about why so-called, quote, admin nights are the new book club for busy adults. Now, I learned this is a term coined by journalist Chris Collin, who wrote about this life hack in the Wall Street Journal. An admin night is when people come together for a night, a fun night, while holding one another accountable to an assignment. The ones usually considered back burner tasks, the ones that you've been putting off. The person you choose to do an admin night with matters a lot, because that's your accountability partner. That's what one person told us. People love the social aspect because it can bring these boring tasks to light, make them feel more fun, and where you go matters as well. You need to have enough space and hopefully not too many distractions. And again, don't forget to leave some time for fun. I'm Dr. Sanjay Gupta, helping you live a better life.
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1: He's a ranch hand in a pinch, man. 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
14: What are the chances you are listening to this while drinking a nice hot cup of coffee? If so, don't let me stop you. For years, we've been reporting on the health benefits of coffee, and that's not going to stop today. A new study, this one out of Harvard School of Public Health, found that coffee and tea could help lower your risk of developing dementia. People who enjoyed 1 to 3 caffeinated cups a day saw the biggest impact. In addition to the caffeine, coffee contains hundreds of bioactive compounds that can influence inflammation, glucose metabolism, vascular function, and oxidative stress. It's also possible coffee drinkers might be doing other things that keep them healthy. Eating a more balanced diet, getting plenty of exercise, sleep, not smoking, or drinking too much alcohol. And finally, staying socially active. I'm Dr. Sanjay Gupta, helping you live a better life.
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Westbrook, Painted You Pretty on New Country 101.5. If you listen closely, the opening line of that song, it starts with another heaven south of Dallas. Really sets the tone for Hudson. He actually co-wrote this one. And it's all about that moment when you see someone and you're completely captivated. And him and his team, they wrote dozens of songs before narrowing down his album. So the fact that this one made the cut says a lot. It's quickly become one of my favorite songs from Hudson Westbrook. The most new

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12: We've all been there, in a boring meeting, a long lecture, struggling to stay awake. 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If you have time, you might try to squeeze in a quick nap, just a couple minutes even. 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Splash some cold water on your face or grab a cup of coffee, obviously. If you're not a caffeine drinker, even just taking small sips of water throughout your meeting could be enough to keep you awake. Of course, you could also make a point to engage in the meeting. 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I'm Dr. Sanjay Gupta, helping you live a better life.
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10: 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And that is never a good look. Aside from the obvious, making sure you're getting enough sleep, there are a couple quick pick-me-ups that experts recommend before you take your seat. If you have time, you might try to squeeze in a quick nap, just a couple minutes even. That can increase your alertness. Or try to pop outside for a quick walk, get your blood and your hormones pumping, splash some cold water on your face, or grab a cup of coffee, obviously. If you're not a caffeine drinker, even just taking small sips of water throughout your meeting could be enough to keep you awake. Of course, you could also make a point to engage in the meeting. You're not likely to fall asleep while you're actually talking. I'm Dr. Sanjay Gupta, helping you live a better life.
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The civil authorities have issued a required monthly test for all of Georgia beginning at 2:40 p.m. and ending at 8:40 p.m. From the Georgia Emergency Management Agency and the Georgia Office of Homeland Security, this is the required monthly test of the emergency alert system.

0: Megan Madison on New Country 101.5. It's Lucas on my way into the studio. Saw a bumper sticker. Very inspiring. You didn't wake up to be mediocre today. You sure about that? It's Wednesday, okay? It's hard to be anything but mediocre on a Wednesday. Mediocrity abounds.
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2: 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I call them Dallas life preppers.
3: People that are prepared for any situation.
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11: Back in 2019, I made a documentary for HBO called One Nation Under Stress. And what was true then is still true now. Money and financial problems are consistently ranked as the number one cause of stress in the United States. And a brand new study out of the Mayo Clinic found that worrying about money may age the heart even faster than traditional risk factors. Unlike an acute stressor, such as a short-term work deadline or a brief illness, financial strain is often chronic and ongoing. And because money affects so many aspects of daily life, financial stress can be difficult to escape. Even so, financial stress does not mean you're doomed. It just means you need to double down on the things you know are good for heart health. Diet, exercise, sleep, and of course, not smoking. I'm Dr. Sanjay Gupta, helping you live a better life.
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I wonder if he's recovered yet. Luke turned 50 recently and posted a very slurry thank you video to socials, which is prime Luke, primo Luke.

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That's the same reaction I get when I hear Gavin at Cock Wannabe on New Country.

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Well, like 6 blocks from where I was going, I shut the GPS off. So I'm basically Magellan. It's Lucas on 101.5 with Zach John King.

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13: A better life with Dr. Sanjay Gupta.
14: What are the chances you are listening to this while drinking a nice hot cup of coffee? If so, don't let me stop you. For years, we've been reporting on the health benefits of coffee, and that's not going to stop today. A new study, this one out of Harvard School of Public Health, found that coffee and tea could help lower your risk of developing dementia. People who enjoyed 1 to 3 caffeinated cups a day saw the biggest impact. In addition to the caffeine, coffee contains hundreds of bioactive compounds that can influence inflammation, glucose metabolism, vascular function, and oxidative stress. It's also possible coffee drinkers might be doing other things that keep them healthy. Eating a more balanced diet, getting plenty of exercise, sleep, not smoking, or drinking too much alcohol. And finally, staying socially active. I'm Dr. Sanjay Gupta, helping you live a better life.
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1: 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Well, I got anxiety and a gambling problem. So I got two things, dude. It's more than you.

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especially if it involves free passes to Six Flags Over Georgia Whitewater. 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
12: 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Aside from the obvious, making sure you're getting enough sleep, there are a couple quick pick-me-ups that experts recommend before you take your seat. If you have time, you might try to squeeze in a quick nap, just a couple minutes even. That can increase your alertness. Or try to pop outside for a quick walk, get your blood and your hormones pumping, splash some cold water on your face, or grab a cup of coffee, obviously. 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Of course, you could also make a point to engage in the meeting. You're not likely to fall asleep while you're actually talking. I'm Dr. Sanjay Gupta, helping you live a better life.
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0: 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If I'm going to give you tickets to Six Flags Over Georgia Whitewater, you got to promise, bro, you're not going to rock the Speedo.
1: 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I'm gonna wear the Borat.
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Probably not, but it's not. Everything's weird already, okay? Has nobody been paying attention to the last, I don't know, half decade here on Earth? Archaeologists have discovered a tomb in Egypt closed for 2,600 years. And they're like, yeah, let's crack it open. I don't think that's a good idea.

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15: Across the country right now, at this very moment, there are probably arguments taking place about who's doing more of the housework, the homework, the shuttling of kids from this activity to that. It's true. By and large, women do more of this than men. But doesn't have to be that way. And if you and your spouse can level that playing field, it's going to make both of you and your kids happier. Psychologist Yelena Ketchmanovich says this might be how you get there. As hard as it might be at first, try to think of your partner like a teammate, not an adversary. Learn how to do some of the chores your partner does to get a better understanding of how much effort something takes. And finally, take the time to acknowledge what the other person is doing, and every now and then, even express your appreciation. That'll go a long way. I'm Dr. Sanjay Gupta, helping you live a better life.
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side plans to be there already. Now it's really going to be a party. Brantley performing Saturday night of Talladega weekend in October. Hot 5 at 5 shortly. Got another shot at John party tickets coming up on 101.5. See?

You know what to do. Write them down as we count them down. You want to see John party, that is. Pre-sale underway tomorrow, but yours could be free after number one. Hot 5 at 5 underway. Aldean at number 5. Ella and Morgan on New Country 101.5 at number 4. I Can't Love You Anymore.

0: number four. Ella and Morgan can't love you anymore. 3, 2, and 1, plus a chance at some John party tickets before you can even buy them. Coming up,
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2: 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I call them, Dallas, life preppers.
3: People that are prepared for any situation.
2: 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They will outlast her. We will inherit these cards. She's got cards until the end of time.
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8: 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I'm Dr. Sanjay Gupta, helping you live a better life.
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AikensFordArena.com. The keyword is night shift. Use that tomorrow if you want to get early access to tickets or keep it up and get some for free. After number one, number two, boots up.

Riley on top of the Hot 5 at 5. Think it's drunk. Number 3 is what I need. Caller 5-470-474-1015. Got some John Party tickets on the line. Good luck.

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2: Keeping eyes now on this closure on the east side perimeter, 285 northbound between Lawrenceville Highway, exit 38, up towards La Vista Road, exit 37. That's contained now to three right-hand lanes, still with some heavier onlooker delays as you move past. Keeping an eye now on trouble over nearby in the east freeway, I-20 eastbound, that's a crash by Panola Road, exit 71. Some mild delays there. Then moving over to Cobb County, trouble on the west freeway, that's I-20 eastbound, a crash there by Thornton Road, exit 44. I'm Zach Frizzle from the Traffic Center.
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1: You know what? I'm not going to go anyway because I don't want to be a grown adult crying at a cartoon alone in a movie theater. Nobody needs to see that. I'll wait till it's on streaming. It's Lucas, Nate Smith now on 101.5. Now,

0: for the most part, I'm all for all the 90s making a return. I just have a couple of things I hope doesn't come back. It's Lucas on 101.5. The wood paneling. That's more 80s, little 90s, but the wood paneling. Oh, no, no, no, no. Mm-mm. I saw it on a brand new Grand Cherokee the other day, the faux wood paneling. That needs to stay in the past, along with bucket hats. I don't care what timeline you're in. No one looks good in a bucket hat.
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5: Even for people who fall asleep easily, staying asleep can be difficult. You wake up, your mind starts to race, you can't turn those thoughts off. Sleep experts say there are a few things you can try. Cognitive shuffling. That's when you choose a random, impersonal, non-emotional word. Then for each letter of that word, think of as many words that begin with each letter as you can before moving on to the next one. It distracts your brain from stress. It also mimics the fragmented thought patterns that usually occur as you drift off to sleep. Sensory grounding is something else. That's when you work through things you can hear, feel, see, smell, or taste. That helps you to be in the moment instead of dwelling on the past or the future. Or just do a mental walkthrough of a place you know well. Familiar but neutral imagery that can calm the brain. I'm Dr. Sanjay Gupta, helping you live a better life.
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0: coffee. I never leave the house.
1: Oh, coffee. 6:13. I'm still drinking coffee. American Heart Association says 5 cups a day is okay. This changes weekly. Next week, it'll be, no, that's bad. Just tell me how bad 10 is for me. That's all I need to know. 10 cups a day. I'm 10.

0: say so.
1: 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If you eat all your crayons, I'll give you more crayons. 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

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Do you think caterpillars know, like, inherently that they're going to turn into butterflies? Or is it like a werewolf situation? One night, I don't know, where they're like, whoa, whoa, what's happening?

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Bev Rainey. Don't forget, we've got Brantley Gilbert hanging with us on the show this Friday, kicking off at 7 o'clock. He's always got some fun stories to tell, too. Can't wait. Here's Morgan Wallen and Don't Wait.

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1: I was actually I was very shy as a kid, and so the guitar was great. It was like a little shield, you know, so it was quite comforting to have a guitar. But I was not a performer, really, until I had a bit of an epiphany. I was playing in a band at the time. I was not the lead singer. And the lead singer was an American guy from Florida. This is in Australia. And he was a great entertainer. He was excellent. And I learned so much from him. I was playing guitar and a bit of keyboards in this band and trying to learn a lot from him as a front man. And one night he said to me, he goes, "When you play a solo, how come you don't like go to the front of the stage, you know, like just play like that, like lean into the audience and really play?" And I'm like, "Oh my gosh, I couldn't do that." You know, he goes, "Why not?" I go, "Because I think I'm like stuck up, like I'm hot, you know, like I'm full of myself, you know." And he goes, "Well, are you?" And I said, "No." He goes, "Then they won't." And it was just like, boom, this whole light bulb went off. If you are genuinely a down-to-earth, grounded, good, tongue-in-cheek type person, you can do anything, and the audience will love it because they know you're not an arrogant, cocky person at all. You're just putting on a show. And I did it the next night, and it worked amazing. So it changed everything.
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2: 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No matter how hard you try, you nod off. And that is never a good look. Aside from the obvious, making sure you're getting enough sleep, there are a couple quick pick-me-ups that experts recommend before you take your seat. If you have time, you might try to squeeze in a quick nap, just a couple minutes even. That can increase your alertness. Or try to pop outside for a quick walk, get your blood and your hormones pumping, splash some cold water on your face, or grab a cup of coffee, obviously. If you're not a caffeine drinker, even just taking small sips of water throughout your meeting could be enough to keep you awake. Of course, you could also make a point to engage in the meeting. You're not likely to fall asleep while you're actually talking. I'm Dr. Sanjay Gupta, helping you live a better life.
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1: 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If you play hard and you play the game right, nobody really gets on you. 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Just play the game one way. You hit a ball in the gap, run. 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

0: It always amazes me to find out what country artists have done for careers, what their jobs were outside of music before they got into the business. Here's Hudson Westbrook talking about what he did.
1: Whenever I was in high school, I built fence, and we built a high fence. We built barbed wire fences, and I would just weld clips on and clip the fence and hope that it didn't pop and go up. Then the summer that I ended up going to college was the summer that I started running a skid steer for a contractor, and we'd go level house pads and just make sure that they were, that all the curbs were filled in and stuff. And then I went to Texas Tech and I started working at a feed store, and I worked at the feed store for I think 3 months, and that was just deliveries, unloading hay, loading up hay. And then I was taking care of show cattle at the time, and we were breaking cattle for that. So, yeah, I've been doing a lot of things before music came along.
0: Here's Hudson Westbrook's Painted You Pretty. This is Country Nights Live. Thanks for hanging with us tonight.

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1: Ella Langley powered through a wardrobe malfunction Saturday night in Baltimore. Mid-song, her dress completely unzipped, and it was pouring rain. But she handled it like a pro. A crew member rushed out with her custom Baltimore Ravens jersey, and she threw it on and kept the show rolling. And Ella's quick thinking isn't the only thing making headlines. Choose in Texas holds strong at number one on the Hot 100 for a 14th straight week. Meanwhile, Jelly Roll's daughter Bailey Ann is speaking out after the news of her dad and Bunny EXO's divorce. She jumped on TikTok with an emotional rant, insisting neither of them cheated and saying the public's perception of their relationship will crumble once the real story comes out. And Morgan Wallen's 2026 Still the Problem tour is on pace to be the biggest tour of the year in any genre. Early estimates say it could gross around $500 million, even though it only runs through August. When you speed, you have less time to react. Follow the speed limit to keep other road users safe. Speeding catches up with you. 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That's your Country Nights Live news update. I'm Bev Rainey.
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15: Back in 2019, I made a documentary for HBO called One Nation Under Stress. And what was true then is still true now. Money and financial problems are consistently ranked as the number one cause of stress in the United States. And a brand new study out of the Mayo Clinic found that worrying about money may age the heart even faster than traditional risk factors. Unlike an acute stressor, such as a short-term work deadline or a brief illness, financial strain is often chronic and ongoing. And because money affects so many aspects of daily life, financial stress can be difficult to escape. Even so, financial stress does not mean you're doomed. Just means you need to double down on the things you know are good for heart health. Diet, exercise, sleep, and of course, not smoking. I'm Dr. Sanjay Gupta, helping you live a better life.
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